0: technical assistance for vendors, small business owners, and other aspiring entrepreneurs. It also includes entrepreneurship training and access to networks that can help entrepreneurs start or expand their businesses. With its new partnership, the Light Rail Manila Corp is set to upgrade the toilets at the LRT 1 line stations. The LRT 1 management has partnered with Mr. Lou Philippines, hoping to provide passengers with cleaner, more comfortable, and modern restroom facilities. First to be upgraded are the facilities at the LRT 1 EDSA and Fernando Po Jr. stations.
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0: Heidi, did you know the human brain generates enough heat to keep itself warm? Yeah, blood flow helps distribute this heat. This crucial heat maintains your brain's function, so your brain doesn't cool off and, like, just shut down.
1: Huh.
0: So that's good to know.
1: That's very good to know.
0: Yeah. We don't know everything, but now, thanks to this, we know this. Start your...

0: Time now for the joke of the day with my beautiful bride, Heidi Small. What you got for me there, Heidi?
1: A tired young doctor got off a night shift at the hospital and stopped into a bar called Dick's across the street for a drink. "Hey, what can I get you?" asked Dick. "How about a daiquiri?" The bartender makes a drink and slides it down the bar. He takes a sip and he loves it. He's like, "Whoa, this is great. What's your secret?" "A little bit of almond extract." Almond extract gives it that little something extra. The two hit it off and became lifelong friends. One night, the doctor enters like clockwork. The bartender goes back to make his favorite drink, only to realize that he's all out of almond extract. Thinking on his feet, he substitutes it with a little hickory flavoring that he has on hand. The doctor takes a sip, a little confused. He takes another, then he says, "Is this an almond daiquiri, Dick?" "No, it's a hickory daiquiri, Doc."
2: What in the world are you doing over there? Thank you, Heidi. A hickory daiquiri, Doc. Oh, wow. That is your... you really tickle yourself there, didn't you? That is your joke of the day on the John and Heidi Show.
3: 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OPMradio.com.

0: Time now for the scoop of the day. The internet is split over a surprisingly personal question. And I'm going to ask you, Heidi, which way should you face when you're in the shower? Towards the shower head or away from the shower
1: Towards.
0: Head? Towards. So never away?
1: Only if you're shaving your legs and you got to prop your leg up on a little.
0: I never shave my legs, so no. Although my chiropractor asked me, do you shave your legs? What? No, I just have light hair on my legs. A viral TikTok has reignited this debate, though. Some claim facing away from the water is more common. Others insist facing toward the water is normal. Experts say, by the way, there's no single correct answer. According to Dr. Vincent, it mostly comes down to a sensory preference. Direct spray in your face can feel overwhelming, while turning away can feel more relaxing. Skin health also plays a role, as a constant hot water on your face can cause irritation. Do people do that? Water spraying right in their face? Do you do that?
1: I love water spraying right on my face.
0: Do you really?
1: I do.
0: I've never heard of this.
1: So you stand facing away?
0: I like on the other side of the room and just splash a little water on my from over here. I'm good. I'm going to just towel off and call it a day. Okay, skin health also plays a role. Constant hot water in your face causes irritation for some. It would for me. The best approach, switch it up throughout your shower for balance. Check this out. One woman commented, I asked my husband, and he said he showers sideways, facing the shower curtain. I don't know what to do with this new information. I can't believe we've been married 26 years. I did not know you go in there and turn the water on and have it just spray right in your face. That's what you do? I've never done that.
1: When I'm washing my hair, I'm facing the other way. So okay. I'm probably an even.
0: I kind of spin in circles.
1: I think I do too.
0: How do you wash the back? I just go back and forth.
1: I turn around when I'm rinsing the shampoo out of my hair and stuff.
0: From now on, I'm just going to take a bath. This is too hard. Scoop of the day on the John and Heidi Show.

0: And it's time now for
1: Dear John Letters.
0: All right, here we go. Dear John, this is kind of gross, so if you decide not to read it, I'll understand. I put that line in there because I wanted you to know that I did understand. I did read it, and I'm like, I'm still going to say it on here. Okay, first of all, everyone in this story is in their mid to late 20s. My husband and I had our friend and her husband over to our apartment twice since knowing them. We've known them since the fall of 2024, but we've not really hung out with them a whole lot. It was always in larger groups or at restaurants. But last Halloween, we had a small party, about 10 people packed into our small apartment. The only two men who were there were my husband and my friend's husband. Shortly after our guest used the restroom, I went in and I noticed our bath mat was wet.
1: Oh,
0: it sits right where your feet would be if you were sitting on the toilet. I noticed that there was urine on the toilet seat and even on the lid and around the base of the toilet. It was disgusting. I had to throw out the bath mat and sanitize the whole bathroom as soon as the party was done. I never mentioned it to my friend because I figured he was probably drunk. Everybody was drinking that night. Maybe he missed. I have no idea, but it happens. I didn't need to embarrass the guy. Now, over the weekend, we had them over for the first time since the party, and he goes into the bathroom. My husband goes in shortly after him, and he sent me a private message that he did it again. The bath mat was wet. There was pee on the seat and on the toilet base. Sure enough, everything smelled bad again. I had to throw out another bath mat.
1: Oh, that's so gross.
0: We didn't say anything in the moment again because, well, what do you even say? This man is almost 30, and apparently he can't aim. I don't know. Do I say something to his wife since we're a lot closer than anyone else in the situation? Do we just end our friendship? Do we bring this up politely and productively somehow? What could possibly cause an adult man to be this bad at using the bathroom? Signed, disgusted grown up. And here's the thing I will say. The first time you said alcohol was involved, I wish that you would have said in the second one, if everybody was drinking again, if that's what's causing it, then maybe you just say, you know, I don't know. I don't even know what you say. How embarrassing would it have to be to have
1: just,
0: to say that
1: from now on, make plans to meet at a restaurant or whatever and let somebody else deal with that.
0: I can tell you, I have been in bathrooms where I wonder who was in there before me. Because
1: so have I. And you got to wonder how women manage it. I don't know what those women are doing in there. But
0: We were traveling recently and I went into a bathroom in an airport. And I actually stepped out of that stall and I went to a different stall because I walked in there and here's
1: I've done that too.
0: First thing I thought is I'm not going to be able to tidy this up enough and I don't want somebody else to think I did this.
1: Exactly.
0: So I literally walked in, I turned right around and I go, nope. And I walk up and I had to just kind of walk back and forth to find one. I'm like, I don't know what is going on. But if you're having issues with this kind of stuff, there's got to be a way to not do that.
1: No, but as far as your friend goes, just when you make plans from now on, just say, hey, let's go out to eat and let's go to a movie or whatever. Make plans outside of your home if you don't want him coming in.
0: So we're going to hit these questions
1: again. If you do have them come to the house, maybe just pick up the bath mat and put it away. It'll be a lot easier to clean.
0: I notice you have no towels, no bath mat. Everything's off the shelves. What's going on in there? Well, we had a situation. Okay, so we didn't say anything a moment. Should we? This man is almost 30. Do I say something to his wife since we're closer than anyone else?
1: No.
0: So if that was the situation, if it was you and I and we had friends and our friend, I wouldn't be afraid to say something about it. I don't know. I guess they don't know each other real well.
1: I wouldn't say anything. I would just make plans elsewhere.
0: Hmm.
1: It doesn't always have to be at your house. There's no reason for that.
0: Do we end the friendship over this?
1: No.
0: So you don't quit seeing them. You just quit inviting them to your place.
1: Just don't invite. You can still do things together if you enjoy spending time with them, but just don't do it at your house.
0: Hey, we've got an outhouse out front for you, Mike. There you go. So if the guy's name is Mike, I was literally just pretending. So I have no idea. I don't have any names in here. So if there's a dude named Mike and he did this to some friends twice, it's not about you. And maybe it is about you. I just literally guessed on the name. If you would like to chime in with advice, which I got to say, our listeners have the best advice.
1: I agree.
0: Their advice is so good. So there's probably already somebody on there with, because I posted this the other day. You can chime in with advice at facebook.com/John and Heidi Show. Or if you'd like, you can submit your own Dear John letter for next week on that same page or right through the website, johnandheidishow.com.

0: 17 Filipino crew members of MV Hondius arrived in the Netherlands and were quarantined following the hantavirus outbreak on the cruise ship. The crewmen were part of the second batch of evacuation flights arranged by the Dutch government from Tenerife in Spain's Canary Islands. The Quezon City government will reopen the applications for livelihood assistance for small businesses and aspiring entrepreneurs. Initially conceptualized to support small businesses affected by the pandemic, the Pangkabuhayan QC was launched by the city government to provide capital assistance for vendors, small business owners, and other aspiring entrepreneurs. It also includes entrepreneurship training and access to networks that can help entrepreneurs start or expand their businesses. With its new partnership, the Light Rail Manila Corp is set to upgrade the toilets at the LRT 1 line stations. The LRT 1 management has partnered with Mr. Lou Philippines, hoping to provide passengers with cleaner, more comfortable, and modern restroom facilities. First to be upgraded are the facilities at the LRT 1 EDSA and Fernando Po Jr. stations.
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0: Time now for the movie quote of the day. Don't think you're going to get this, although I know you've seen this movie. It's from 1987. The quote is, snap out of it.
1: Oh, geez. I don't know. That one's pretty vague.
0: It is very vague. Moonstruck. That was Cher's character. Snap out of it. That is your movie quote of the day on the John and Heidi Show.

0: Time now for news to me as we head to the news to me news desk with Heidi Small.
1: Apparently, the federal government owns 30% of all land in the United States.
0: Holy cow. That's a lot of land.
1: That's a whole lot of land.
0: Who mows all of that?
1: 9 Nobel Prize winners attended the Bronx High School of Science in New York City.
0: So, like, that's where they went to school?
1: Apparently.
0: That's pretty cool.
1: And beware of dog signs were present in ancient Rome.
0: No kidding.
1: Isn't that cool? I love that.
0: That is very cool. I didn't know that.
1: Yeah, I didn't either, because that's news to me.
0: That is also news to me.

0: Fun fact for you, Heidi.
1: What's that, John?
0: Lego has an underground vault containing every Lego set ever made.
1: I think you've told me that before.
0: I think I have too. Fun fact for you, Heidi.
1: What's that, John?
0: The popular Keep Calm and Carry On slogan was originally created by the British government as a form of propaganda to urge citizens to stay civil during World War II.
1: Oh, I didn't realize it was that old.
0: Yeah. Fun fact for you, Heidi.
1: What's that, John?
0: The word swims in uppercase is still swims even if you turn it upside down. S-W-I-M-S. You flip it over, it's still the same. Fun fact for you, Heidi.
1: What's that, John?
0: In the German language version of The Muppet Show, the Swedish chef is the Danish chef.
1: Oh.
0: Yeah.
1: I love the Swedish chef.
0: I wonder why.
1: I don't know.
0: That's kind of weird. And we'll do one more fun fact for you, Heidi.
1: What's that, John?
0: This was kind of gross, by the way. Those who tend to know these kind of things say that leopard urine smells like buttered popcorn.
1: Oh.
0: So that's kind of gross. Okay. Now I don't know if I'm ever going to eat buttered popcorn again.
1: Oh, good Lord.
0: Several fun facts. Now you know. 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

Time now for some weird news. Okay, this is weird. OpenAI has told ChatGPT to stop mentioning goblins. A user noticed that a chatbot repeatedly slipped fantasy creatures like goblins and trolls, gremlins, ogres, and even pigeons into everyday chats. Developers reported the AI, calling it a little bug or a goblin, joking about it being a goblin within a goblin with a flashlight, while fixing errors, sparking a wave of what they're calling online Goblin Gate. The company explained the behavior came from personality settings designed to make responses a little more playful, especially in nerdy mode, where goblin mentions surge dramatically. Even after several tweaks, the creature obsession lingers, prompting new strict instructions for the chatbot that read, never talk about goblins, gremlins, raccoons, trolls, ogres, pigeons, or other animals or creatures unless it is absolutely relevant to the user's query. OpenAI has since toned it down, but users can still re-enable the quirky style if they miss all of the goblin energy. So that's just odd. Weird news on the John and Heidi Show.

0: 17 Filipino crew members of MV Hondius arrived in the Netherlands and were quarantined following the hantavirus outbreak on the cruise ship. The crewmen were part of the second batch of evacuation flights arranged by the Dutch government from Tenerife in Spain's Canary Islands. The Quezon City government will reopen the applications for livelihood assistance for small businesses and aspiring entrepreneurs. Initially conceptualized to support small businesses affected by the pandemic, the Pangkabuhayan QC was launched by the city government to provide capital assistance for vendors, small business owners, and other aspiring entrepreneurs. It also includes entrepreneurship training and access to networks that can help entrepreneurs start or expand their businesses. With its new partnership, the Light Rail Manila Corp is set to upgrade the toilets at the LRT1 line stations. The LRT1 management has partnered with Mr. Lou Philippines, hoping to provide passengers with cleaner, more comfortable, and modern restroom facilities. First to be upgraded are the facilities at the LRT1 EDSA and Fernando Po Jr. stations.
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0: Time now for the question of the day. This one's for you, Heidi. 70% of people say they would never live next to one of these. What is it?
1: 70%.
0: Yeah. I almost thought you were going to say the word when you
1: said landfill.
0: No, a cemetery. When you were saying 70%, I thought you were going to say no, a cemetery. When you were saying 70%, I thought you were going to say a cemetery. So
1: I wouldn't mind living next to a cemetery.
0: Quiet neighbors, anyway.
1: Right. It's better than the neighbor
0: all
1: we
0: the
1: have now.
0: Beautiful flowers. I'm pretty sure she don't listen. So that is your question of the day on the John and Heidi Show.

0: Time now for something special with Heidi Small. What do you have for me, Heidi?
1: I have another horrible airplane experience here.
0: Okay.
1: Let's see. This happened in October of 2023. It was a flight going that was heading to London's Gatwick Airport. And just about every reason that can be used to delay a flight happened on a single flight on this day. After the flight didn't take off as scheduled, it was delayed when the EasyJet switched out the plane with a smaller one, bumping many passengers. So a lot of the passengers got bumped from their first flight. Those who made it to the second plane 2 hours later had to wait on a runway for another hour while the luggage was unloaded because the craft exceeded weight limits. Finally, the pilot told passengers that the flight would depart in 20 minutes. And that's when the incident happened with the defecation.
0: Oh, no.
1: A passenger was telling reporters that one passenger on the still grounded plane went to use the bathroom, and then another, and then another. And that's when the news quickly spread, as did the odor pertaining to the human waste left on the facility's floor.
0: Oh.
1: A cleaning crew was rushed on board to sanitize the bathroom while passengers waited and watched. Then they were told to deboard after being put up in a hotel

0: for the night at the airline's expense, passengers finally departed on a rescue flight the next day.
1: Holy cow.
0: That's a heck of a day.
1: Yeah.
0: I would be so angry.
1: You know, we've had bad experiences traveling.
0: We've never
1: but
0: had
1: nothing
0: anything
1: like
0: quite
1: that.
0: Like that. No.
1: No. I remember one time a lady vomited on me on an airplane. and that lady's in the room with me now. Do you remember that? It was so gross.
0: Yes, I do.
1: I'm just sitting there. And then she gets up and goes to use the restroom. I'm just sitting there. I'm like, what do I do? I can't move. I'm so sorry for even mentioning that. That is something special.
0: Hopefully nobody was eating.
1: Yeah, that is something special with Heidi Small. Oh,

0: Time now for the list. Six elements of good mental health. A panel of 122 experts were asked about the core dimensions of positive mental health. These six aspects receive more than 90% agreement. So they're saying having meaning and purpose, feeling that your life has direction and value is a really important thing. Life satisfaction, being content with all of the things you have in your life. I am so content. Self-acceptance, having a positive view of who you are. So far, I'm nailing this thing. Connection, feeling close to and supported by others. Yes, autonomy, having the freedom to make your own choices. I get to make all my own choices except for the ones Heidi makes for me. And happiness, experiencing joy and positive emotions in daily life. By the way, happiness and life satisfaction were considered outcomes of good mental health, not causes. Autonomy and safety are more likely the drivers of them. So if you're trying to get better and like feel better about yourself, take a look at that list because those six things you need to work on, maybe. I've got that list in the show notes for today at johnandheidishow.com.
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0: We always like to wrap things up around here with good news, and I think this is good news. 20 years later, this young lady finally got to say thank you. 2 decades after a difficult childhood in foster care, an Arizona mother finally got a chance to say something that she's been holding in her heart for years. The two words, thank you. And the woman she said it to never forgot her either. Sarah Paul's early life was filled with instability. She entered foster care about age 13, moving between shelters and group homes and placements without any consistency in her life. During one of these most uncertain seasons of her life, she was assigned a child protective service caseworker named Barbara Daw Sanders, somebody that now is credited with helping her change the direction of her entire life. She said, "She is exactly what I needed. She was what made me not continue the cycle, not go down the same path as everybody else in my family. At a time when structure was hard to find, Sanders provided it. She set boundaries. She held Paul accountable, and she stepped in when it mattered most. But it wasn't just rules. It was about care. One of my memories that stands out about the rest was a Thanksgiving time with her and her family. She said, I felt like I had a home. I felt like I had somebody that cared. I felt like I had a family that wasn't something I ever had before. So that was, again, 20 years ago. Now, 20 years later, she finally had a chance to find this lady thanks to Facebook. And she had a chance to say thank you. She said that when she opened the message and it just said, I saw on there, thank you, and this is Sarah. And this lady said she just thought that was amazing that they were able to connect. And
1: I love that.
0: She said, I never forgot you either. So how great is that?
1: What a great story.
0: I've got a link to it. It's in the show notes for today at johnandheidishow.com. Time to say goodbye, Heidi.
1: Goodbye, Heidi.
0: Goodbye, everybody. Have a great day. Thank you for listening to the John and Heidi Show on a Thursday.

0: 17 Filipino crew members of MV Hondius arrived in the Netherlands and were quarantined following the hantavirus outbreak on the cruise ship. The crewmen were part of the second batch of evacuation flights arranged by the Dutch government from Tenerife in Spain's Canary Islands. The Quezon City government will reopen the applications for livelihood assistance for small businesses and aspiring entrepreneurs. Initially conceptualized to support small businesses affected by the pandemic, the Pangkabuhayan QC was launched by the city government to provide capital assistance for vendors, small business owners, and other aspiring entrepreneurs. It also includes entrepreneurship training and access to networks that can help entrepreneurs start or expand their businesses. With its new partnership, the Light Rail Manila Corp is set to upgrade the toilets at the LRT 1 line stations. The LRT 1 management has partnered with Mr. Lou Philippines, hoping to provide passengers with cleaner, more comfortable, and modern restroom facilities. First to be upgraded are the facilities at the LRT 1 EDSA and Fernando Po Jr. stations.
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Okay. Have you ever wondered what God looks like? Only to realize that you see it every time you look at your favorite person. Now, if this is your thing, I want everyone to sing this as loud as they can. Game. 3x energy. Come on. 1, 2.

0: 17 Filipino crew members of MV Hondius arrived in the Netherlands and were quarantined following the hantavirus outbreak on the cruise ship. The crewmen were part of the second batch of evacuation flights arranged by the Dutch government from Tenerife in Spain's Canary Islands. The Quezon City government will reopen the applications for livelihood assistance for small businesses and aspiring entrepreneurs. Initially conceptualized to support small businesses affected by the pandemic, the Pangkabuhayan QC was launched by the city government to provide capital assistance for vendors, small business owners, and other aspiring entrepreneurs. It also includes entrepreneurship training and access to networks that can help entrepreneurs start or expand their businesses. With its new partnership, the Light Rail Manila Corp is set to upgrade the toilets at the LRT 1 line stations. The LRT 1 management has partnered with Mr. Lou Philippines, hoping to provide passengers with cleaner, more comfortable, and modern restroom facilities. First to be upgraded are the facilities at the LRT 1 EDSA and Fernando Po Jr. stations.
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Hungry already? Then I have good news. It's lunchtime. It's the lunch show till 2 o'clock. Ricardo's cooking. The stoves are hot. The hits even hotter. Welcome to the show. Lunchtime.

0: Ricardo's cooking with a lot of music, a lot of fun, and with Rose and the proverb of the day. Every day you hear us from Monday to Saturday or Sunday. We kind of relax at home and enjoy life. But the rest of the week you can count on us to make your lunch that more fun.
1: Open.

0: Yes, yes, yes, here she is again, Rosie.
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0: 17 Filipino crew members of MV Hondius arrived in the Netherlands and were quarantined following the hantavirus outbreak on the cruise ship. The crewmen were part of the second batch of evacuation flights arranged by the Dutch government from Tenerife in Spain's Canary Islands. The Quezon City government will reopen the applications for livelihood assistance for small businesses and aspiring entrepreneurs. Initially conceptualized to support small businesses affected by the pandemic, the Pangkabuhayan QC was launched by the city government to provide capital assistance for vendors, small business owners, and other aspiring entrepreneurs. It also includes entrepreneurship training and access to networks that can help entrepreneurs start or expand their businesses. With its new partnership, the Light Rail Manila Corp is set to upgrade the toilets at the LRT 1 line stations. The LRT 1 management has partnered with Mr. Lou Philippines, hoping to provide passengers with cleaner, more comfortable, and modern restroom facilities. First to be upgraded are the facilities at the LRT 1 EDSA and Fernando Po Jr. stations.
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Ricardo's Cooking the Lunch Show is in its second hour, and we have again a lot of great OPM hits and Pinoy pop for you. 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

0: 17 Filipino crew members of MV Hondius arrived in the Netherlands and were quarantined following the hantavirus outbreak on the cruise ship. The crewmen were part of the second batch of evacuation flights arranged by the Dutch government from Tenerife in Spain's Canary Islands. The Quezon City government will reopen the applications for livelihood assistance for small businesses and aspiring entrepreneurs. Initially conceptualized to support small businesses affected by the pandemic, the Pangkabuhayan QC was launched by the city government to provide capital assistance for vendors, small business owners, and other aspiring entrepreneurs. It also includes entrepreneurship training and access to networks that can help entrepreneurs start or expand their businesses. With its new partnership, the Light Rail Manila Corp is set to upgrade the toilets at the LRT 1 line stations. The LRT 1 management has partnered with Mr. Lou Philippines, hoping to provide passengers with cleaner, more comfortable, and modern restroom facilities. First to be upgraded are the facilities at the LRT 1 EDSA and Fernando Po Jr. stations.
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2: Another hour with the best Pinoy originals. Star-

0: 17 Filipino crew members of MV Hondius arrived in the Netherlands and were quarantined following the hantavirus outbreak on the cruise ship. The crewmen were part of the second batch of evacuation flights arranged by the Dutch government from Tenerife in Spain's Canary Islands. The Quezon City government will reopen the applications for livelihood assistance for small businesses and aspiring entrepreneurs. Initially conceptualized to support small businesses affected by the pandemic, the Pangkabuhayan QC was launched by the city government to provide capital assistance for vendors, small business owners, and other aspiring entrepreneurs. It also includes entrepreneurship training and access to networks that can help entrepreneurs start or expand their businesses. With its new partnership, the Light Rail Manila Corp is set to upgrade the toilets at the LRT 1 line stations. The LRT 1 management has partnered with Mr. Lou Philippines, hoping to provide passengers with cleaner, more comfortable, and modern restroom facilities. First to be upgraded are the facilities at the LRT 1 EDSA and Fernando Po Jr. stations.
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2: Another hour with the best Pinoy originals. Start.

0: 17 Filipino crew members of MV Hondius arrived in the Netherlands and were quarantined following the hantavirus outbreak on the cruise ship. The crewmen were part of the second batch of evacuation flights arranged by the Dutch government from Tenerife in Spain's Canary Islands. The Quezon City government will reopen the applications for livelihood assistance for small businesses and aspiring entrepreneurs. Initially conceptualized to support small businesses affected by the pandemic, the Pangkabuhayan QC was launched by the city government to provide capital assistance for vendors, small business owners, and other aspiring entrepreneurs. It also includes entrepreneurship training and access to networks that can help entrepreneurs start or expand their businesses. With its new partnership, the Light Rail Manila Corp is set to upgrade the toilets at the LRT 1 line stations. The LRT 1 management has partnered with Mr. Lou Philippines, hoping to provide passengers with cleaner, more comfortable, and modern restroom facilities. First to be upgraded are the facilities at the LRT 1 EDSA and Fernando Po Jr. stations.
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0: Welcome to the Thursday show. This is Fun with Em and Dave and Aaron, and
1: Thursday.
0: We are
1: going to
0: have a great.
1: Even my coffee needs coffee.
0: Close to the end of the week here, so
1: yes,
0: of course
1: we made it.
0: We're
1: going
0: to have a good time here. I want to thank all the people who are tuning in to listen to the only radio crew that calls themselves Pro Pickers.
1: Ooh.
0: Because
1: taking
0: off the toppings of colleagues' lunches that we don't agree with.
1: I busted.
2: Totally okay. Do that.
0: Yes. And I wanted to also bring up the fact that we're going to be talking about Pro Pickers today because the other night when we were in bed,
1: dear.
0: I said, you're a Pro Picker.
1: TMI. And
2: what are we picking?
0: No, is it TMI? Is it?
1: Too much information.
0: Isn't everything I do TMI?
1: Very much so,
0: okay,
1: yes.
0: Well, let's talk about what we are going to be discussing on the show today. Of course, we've got the trivia. Your reveal coming up. We've got our hot off the top news coming up very soon.
1: We sure do. And then I got my favorite segment.
0: I love it.
1: Modern Seinfeld.
0: And then there's
1: some music updates with Gracie Abrams, Sabrina Carpenter, and the Beatles.
0: I love the Beatles.
3: And then after that, I'm going to tell a joke about a world-renowned heart surgeon that took his car in first service.
1: Okay. Sounds hilarious.
3: And then after that.
0: Well, you're going to get serious, aren't you?
3: Yeah. I'm going to share with you my philosophy of the Wabi Sabi.
1: I can't wait to hear. I've got some DIY today, and I'm going to talk about fixing the dryer.
3: Because,
1: folks, that actually happened, so I'm pretty proud of it.
0: She actually did a DIY.
1: I sure did she?
3: Yeah.
0: How about this one, though? I really need to talk about this because NHL playoffs are happening right now.
1: Oh, yeah.
0: This is ways to make NHL playoffs more exciting for non-hockey fans.
1: More exciting.
3: I'm not to that.
0: You wouldn't think it's possible, would you? But yes, it is. So.
3: And then I'm going to check out the traffic in Washington, D.C.
0: Oh, that's going to be good. How do you get to go to all these wonderful places?
1: Yeah, lucky guy.
3: Up and away.
0: That sounds like a good news story that could lead into some more good news for the good news segment.
1: For sure.
3: Sounds like a conspiracy.
0: We'll wrap it all up with the trivia preview after that. But like I said, we're going to start with hot off the top news.
4: It's weird. The weird and wacky news.
0: What do we got for headlines today? Well, do you have the censor button ready to go?
3: Because
0: I'm not sure.
3: That sounds good.
0: I'm not sure everybody's going to want to hear me say this. 10 people were arrested for claiming their junk was stolen.
1: Ooh,
0: so we'll find out about that. We've got also a mayor who fired the entire police force for hurting his wife's feet.
1: And so he should.
0: That's too bad. We'll find out what they did to her. Okay, that's coming up, and a lot more is coming up right here on Fun with Em and Dave and Aaron, so don't go anywhere.

0: This is big news. I mean, this pro picker thing. It just came out of my mouth the other night.
1: Yeah.
0: And I went, you know what? What's that make you think of? Like, obviously, it makes me think of picking my butt.
1: Makes
0: me think of picking my nose. Yes,
1: how about hold gonna be on fire?
0: What other things does it make us think of, Aaron? You got something?
2: Pick apart.
1: Yeah, I mean,
2: like,
1: that's true.
2: You know, like for your car, you know,
0: like going to the pick apart car wreckers. Pick apart. Okay, it makes you think of that. Okay, well, we'll find out what else it makes us think of in a little while after we get through with Hot Off the Top News Part 2, where we talk about these things right now, where 10 people are arrested for claiming that their junk was stolen. Junk being their private parts. Police in Zanzibar have arrested 10 men for falsely claiming that their genitals had been stolen. Is there a nice way to say that? So it sounds genital. That's what it's going to be from now on.
2: Yeah.
0: Stolen accusations that sparked several mob attacks. Incidents between April 4th and 9th led crowds to assault people accused of causing the supposed disappearances.
1: Oh my goodness.
0: Wow. In one case, a mob broke out into a man's home, attacked him, and stole his television.
1: Wow.
0: Medical examinations later confirmed none of the accusers had suffered any physical changes, and they still had their, what do we call it again? Genital.
1: Wow.
0: The men are now facing charges of giving false information.
1: Sure.
2: Wow, what a dick move, eh?
0: Can we say that on radio?
1: I guess so. I'm
0: not sure. Are you sure they've been stolen? Maybe you just left them in your other pants.
1: Or maybe it's the adult version of got your nose.
0: It could be that. How about this next story? Mayor fires entire police force for hurting his wife's feelings.
1: Wow.
0: The mayor of a small Georgia town, about 1,000 people who live there, fired the entire police force for upsetting his wife.
1: What is that, like two people?
0: Yeah. Mayor Ron Shinnick shut down the Cojada Police Department and fired all 10 of its employees last week after officers allegedly made inappropriate comments about his wife on Facebook.
1: Okay.
0: Now, it's not clear what those comments were.
1: We can guess.
0: Yeah. The problems began when several officers lodged formal complaints about the town's former clerk, Pam Shinnick, the mayor's wife. Despite having been fired for creating a hostile work environment, she continued to work and had access to personal and classified information.
1: Once again,
0: social media makes the world a lot closer, a little bit better.
1: Yeah,
0: doesn't
1: sure.
0: It?
1: Yes, absolutely.
2: And you know what they say, happy wife, happy life, for one guy anyway.
1: Yeah,
2: right?
1: Just the guy,
0: Crazy things that happen in this world and crazy things that happen on this show. Well, we are going to take a break, and when we get back, we've got the trivia reveal coming up next. You can play along with us right here on Fun with Em and Dave and Aaron.

0: game show, it's time for the trivia reveal. But first, here's a word from our sponsor.
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0: And that means it's time to get on with the trivia reveal.
2: Control chaos, I call it.
0: Is that what you call it? Okay. Anybody listening, of course, you could play along. We'll ask the questions. You come up with your own answers, and we'll give you ours. Here we go. Number one, for workers who do this, the average length of time they do it is 17 minutes. What is it?
2: Looking for their keys.
0: Looking for their keys. Yeah, okay, that's a good answer. I like that. Yeah. Mandy, you got an answer.
3: I say getting their morning coffee. Just dawdling along.
0: I was going to say, that takes a little bit longer than I would think to just get a morning coffee.
3: Well, you got
0: to
3: get updates from everyone. How was your weekend?
0: Okay, how about this answer? Debating their own brains whether they should or shouldn't say that joke out loud.
2: Really?
0: Yeah, that takes about 17 minutes for me.
2: I'm just basing it on me.
0: That's all. The actual answer is drive to work.
3: 17 minutes? Oh,
0: yeah,
3: lucky.
0: That's the average length of time. Okay, how about number two here? According to Boomerang Management Survey, this is most likely to happen on a Monday. What is it, Aaron? What do you think?
2: Yeah, how about accidentally forgetting to deposit last night's cash?
3: Ooh. Whoops.
0: Okay.
3: Oh, don't do that. Yeah.
0: Okay, and then Amanda?
3: Accidentally put it in my bank account. How about wearing mismatched shoes to work on a Monday?
0: Mismatched shoes. That could happen. You know what? My answer was kind of close to yours, Amanda. I said come to work in the same clothes as Friday because, well, the weekend, it was a Tinder date. Never got to go home to get any new clothes. So, but the actual answer is sending out a work email with serious grammar and capitalization mistakes.
2: Oh, dang.
0: Yeah, it makes you look unprofessional.
3: Guess so.
0: How about number three? The final question. According to a Money Magazine survey, 25% of workers say for the right price, they'd do this. What is it?
3: Ooh.
0: What is it?
2: I'd sell my parking spot for the right price.
0: That's a good
3: one. Doesn't belong to you, but that's a good one.
0: Okay, Amanda, what do you think?
3: I would whistleblow my boss.
2: Whistleblow, you guys.
0: Okay. Sorry, I heard something else.
2: Dirty.
0: Okay, how about this answer?
3: Good thing you're my boss.
2: Oh, God.
0: I would do a lunchtime breakdance routine.
2: Of course you would.
0: Including a reverse worm. Let me do it. That's what I would do, but no, that's not the answer at all. It's sell their work passwords. That's what they would do.
3: Oh, really? Who's buying that?
0: So you know what? We're going to take a break and we're going to have some more fun when Amanda comes back to do what?
3: Modern Seinfeld.
0: Oh. I'm glad you said the Modern Seinfeld part.
3: Because nobody would have known.
0: Nobody would have come back just to hear you going. That's coming up next on Fun with Am and Dave O and Aaron.

0: exciting.
1: Oh, hey, yeah.
2: Is that it? Caffeine. Yeah.
0: This is a great day for everybody. Fun with Am and Davo and Aaron is on your radio right now, and we
1: we're having fun.
0: We're going to talk more about that theme that, you know, that whole pro picker thing.
1: Mm-hmm. Yeah, yeah.
0: I'm a pro picker. You're a pro picker. There's got to be a jingle that goes along with that.
1: It's coming out soon, I bet.
0: Other than picking your butt and picking your nose. Ooh. Yeah, ooh, David, I know. I know. What else can we consider a pro picker?
3: I'm a pretty good picker of the good desserts.
0: Good desserts.
3: Yes. Oh, yeah. Good when there's dessert, a tray of desserts, I can pick out the good ones.
0: That's I thought you were going to say good pro picker at movies or something like that. But that could be a thing too. Sure. I'm a great pro picker at movies.
3: Okay.
0: Yeah, I'm the best.
1: Uh-huh. Okay. How about picking the shade of lipstick?
0: Oh, that's a good one.
3: That is a lovely one you have on.
0: Especially if you work. He's got lipstick
1: on. Yeah, you like it?
0: You just kind of caught me off guard with that one.
3: They don't know that.
1: Okay. I like it.
0: Well, you also are a pro picker at some modern Seinfeld stories, aren't you?
3: Sure.
0: So why don't we find out what's going on this segment of Fun with Am and Davo and Aaron. It's called Modern Seinfeld.
1: Yeah. What do you got, Elaine? I mean, Amanda.
3: Yeah, that's right. Okay, I've got Jerry Dates, a writer who wrote for his new favorite Netflix series.
0: Yeah.
3: But she wrote the worst episode of the series.
0: Oh.
3: Elaine goes on a date with her doorman, and he doesn't hold the door open for her.
0: What?
3: Exactly. It's so rude.
0: It's like your job. I'm tired of doing this job, okay? I don't need to do this job when I'm going on a date.
3: And George realizes wearing a lifting belt over his palm. Earns him a lot more respect at the gym.
0: Yeah, of course.
3: Cinches
0: I'll give it a try that.
3: And Kramer tries to invent steak that tastes like tofu for people that like vegan food but aren't vegan.
0: Oh,
3: I don't know if that exists. But
0: okay.
3: I got another one. Jerry dates a girl who opens up a pop-up restaurant with no intention of ever closing
1: them. Perfect. Okay.
3: Elaine's Siri will respond to everyone's voice but hers.
0: Oh, no.
3: George gets a you up text at 10 a.m.
1: Oh, wow.
0: 12:10 a.m.
3: Specifically.
0: Okay. Yeah. Okay.
3: But he's sleeping and he wakes up at 7:15 and texts back, yes, I am.
1: I am now.
3: And Kramer starts a company that converts unused smash burgers. We love smash burgers.
0: Yes, we do.
3: Back into normal shaped hamburgers.
1: Oh, that's not a good idea.
3: Yeah, I'm not going
0: there. No way. That's it. Hey, okay.
3: That's awesome.
0: I can't wait till those episodes come out. So. We're going to take a break, and when we get back, we're going to have more Amanda. She's coming, going to be doing what, Amanda?
3: The Daily Music News. Come on back.

0: 17 Filipino crew members of MV Hondius arrived in the Netherlands and were quarantined following the hantavirus outbreak on the cruise ship. The crewmen were part of the second batch of evacuation flights arranged by the Dutch government from Tenerife in Spain's Canary Islands. The Quezon City government will reopen the applications for livelihood assistance for small businesses and aspiring entrepreneurs. Initially conceptualized to support small businesses affected by the pandemic, the Pangkabuhayan QC was launched by the city government to provide capital assistance for vendors, small business owners, and other aspiring entrepreneurs. It also includes entrepreneurship training and access to networks that can help entrepreneurs start or expand their businesses. With its new partnership, the Light Rail Manila Corp is set to upgrade the toilets at the LRT 1 line stations. The LRT 1 management has partnered with Mr. Lou Philippines, hoping to provide passengers with cleaner, more comfortable, and modern restroom facilities. First to be upgraded are the facilities at the LRT 1 EDSA and Fernando Po Jr. stations.
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2: Another hour with the best Pinoy originals. Start.

0: Okay, we're talking pro pickers right here on Fun with Amy, Dave, and Aaron.
1: I'm a supervised adult.
0: So
1: here we go.
0: I know automatically where people's brains go when you say he's a pro picker.
1: Yeah.
0: But there's other ways to describe people when they call them a pro picker.
2: Okay.
0: Like, what other things could we say about a pro picker? I mean, I said I was a great pro picker at movies.
1: Yeah.
0: Right?
1: Sure. So, task picker.
0: A task picker? What is that?
1: I don't know. I just think I made it up.
2: You just put those words together and that's what it came up with?
1: I think so.
0: I think just anything you can put together for words and it makes sense.
2: How about those people that can spot like a spider?
0: A spider picker.
2: Oh.
0: It's spider pro picker?
2: Is it?
0: No, it's not a spider picker. It's pro picker. It's got to be a pro picker.
2: Okay.
0: So
2: I don't get it yet.
1: I wonder what it pays.
0: You still don't understand.
2: I don't get it.
0: You're like Andy in the conference room. Golden Grahams?
2: Girls?
0: I don't really understand what we're doing right
1: What's
0: now.
1: What's going on here?
0: How about, you know what? Here's a good pro picker at garage sales.
2: Oh,
1: there
2: totally.
1: Is that is deadly,
2: I think there's a show about that.
0: Finding the best deals. That's a pro picker.
1: Storage Wars.
0: That's right. Oh, okay. We got it. We also have, I guess, some music news that Amanda has to do.
2: Let's just totally switch gears here.
0: Get into the music news. I couldn't find a smooth...
2: No transition. Well, I picked out these great stories about music news.
0: Okay. You're a pro picker at that. What do we have?
2: Gracie Abrams. So we finally know what DFH means.
0: What does
2: it
0: mean?
2: I'm a little bit scared. She said she's been teasing her next project with those initials, and she's finally revealed that they stand for Daughter from Hell.
0: Daughter from Hell!
2: Do you have one of those? She wrote on Instagram, my third album is out July 17th. Hit the wall this Thursday night. Whoa. Oh. Freaking out.
0: Yes. We got to get some singing there. Yeah.
2: All right. So there's that.
0: Yep.
2: Sabrina Carpenter has helped Madonna to add to her legacy on the Billboard Hot 100.
0: Okay.
2: As their new collab, Bring Your Love, debuts at number 74.
0: It debuts at 74.
2: The pair premiered the song during Carpenter's April 17th Coachella set. Did you see Coachella? And finally, the Beatles next year, a new fan experience will open up at the location of their legendary final rooftop performance. The Beatles at 3 Savile Row will feature 7 floors of never seen before material from Apple Corps' extensive archives. Rotating exhibitions, fan store, and recreation of the studio where Let It Be was recorded. The rooftop will be open for fans to visit. We were in Cleveland a couple of years ago, and at the Rock and Roll Hall of Fame had this Beatles exhibit, one, but one of it, and also had the rooftop performance playing on video screen.
0: It was crazy.
1: Oh, wow.
2: Very, very cool.
0: It was very cool, yeah. There you go. That is it for the update here on the Daily Music News. Thank you very much, Amanda, and we're going to take a little bit of a break, and guess what? Aaron.
1: It's the funny guy.
0: Aaron.
1: It's the funny guy coming
0: up. He's coming up.
1: Make sure you come back.
0: Joke of the day.

0: Look at you, look at you. Look at you, look at you.
1: K.O. SB19 wins.

0: stop picking your nose. Hey, that's gross.
1: I'm a pro picker.
2: Oh, yuck.
3: That's my groan button.
1: What else can you be a pro picker at, huh? Anybody have any ideas?
0: Yeah, you could be a pro picker of the picking joke. Pickers.
1: You're definitely not a pro picker of that. But hey, are you a pro picker at picking jokes?
0: I picked a good one, yeah. I think.
1: Okay, well, let's get you on it right away here because I don't think we can.
2: No, we can't do it.
1: You're starting to go haywire here, so we got to get you some oil
0: short
1: or something.
0: Suckering.
1: Okay, let's find out what his, what is it again? What are we doing?
0: Joke of the day.
1: That's right. So let's find out what the Thursday joke is all about.
0: A world-renowned heart surgeon was waiting for his car to be fixed. The mechanic, a bit of a jokester, called him over. Hey, Doc, I want to show you something.
3: Okay. Mm-hmm.
0: The mechanic said, pointing out at the engine.
1: Mm.
0: I take those valves out, grind them down, put them back in so the engine runs like new.
3: Okay.
0: You basically do the same thing for people, right?
1: Mm.
0: The surgeon nods. Yeah, in a way, I guess. The mechanic grinned. So how come I make $50 an hour and yeah. you make half $1 million a year?
3: Yeah.
0: When we're doing exact same work.
1: Okay.
0: The surgeon smiled, leaned in, and whispered, try doing it while the engine's still running.
3: Touché.
1: You know
3: right?
1: what? There's a lesson there. It's less of a joke and more of a lesson. Yeah. Okay. I remember, so one of my favorites is Mitchell and Webb. I love Mitchell and Webb.
3: Yeah,
1: look it up. If you get a chance, look it up. And there's one skit where the doctor, it's the pediatrician, right? And he operates on kids as well. And he has a lot of kids that are in the hospital that are dying or end up dying. And then his wife comes home. And what does she do through the day? She's a ice cream tester.
0: Yeah. Oh,
1: she tastes and tests ice cream.
3: Work is just as important as mine.
1: It was incredible. You should check that out. Anyway, thank you very much for the Thursday joke of the day. We're going to take a break, and Aaron's going to get a little bit serious now.
0: Oh, yeah. Make sure you come back.
1: Yeah, we've got, some inspiring words coming from Aaron on the next segment right here on Fun with Em and Dave and Aaron.
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Welcome back to Fun with Adam and Dave on Aaron. I'm Aaron, and I have a story. When I was 25, I was in a life-threatening car accident when somebody T-boned me. I was in a coma for 2 months, suffered permanent brain damage, along with already having dyslexia. Now, many years later, I'm inspiring people through laughter and inspirational stories. Thanks for joining me for Aaron's Inspirational Moments. Here's one of those stories. There's a Japanese philosophy called wabi-sabi. It teaches something most of us spend our whole lives fighting against. That the imperfections are not flaws to hide. They are proof that something has been lived. We live in a world obsessed with polished image, perfect bodies, perfect success stories, perfect timing. People edit their lives so much that real life starts to feel like failure. But wabi-sabi says the cracks in the pottery is part of the beauty. The weathered wood tells a story. The scars, the setbacks, the difficult chapters, they all matter. Because perfection is cold. Perfection is untouchable. But in perfection, things feel real. Maybe your life doesn't look how you planned. Maybe you got regrets, mistakes, or parts of your story you wish you could rewrite. But what if those broken places are not evidence that your life fell apart? What if those are evidence that you've survived? A tree twisted by the wind is still strong. A person who has struggled and kept going carries a kind of wisdom that comfort never teaches. And maybe that's the reminder today. You need not to become flawless to become valuable. Your healing doesn't need to be perfect. Your growth doesn't need to be fast. Your life doesn't need to look polished to still be meaningful. Sometimes the most beautiful people are the ones who kept their heart open after life gave them every reason to close it. So today, stop apologizing for the parts of you that show you've been through something. Those cracks let the light in. And remember, living is worth the cost. Survive your best life, my friends. Thanks for joining me for Aaron's Inspirational Moment. I look forward to sharing another moment next week. Now stay tuned for more fun with Adam and Dave and me, Aaron.

0: So let me teach you about the pro picker today because...
1: Okay, teach us some.
0: Well, this next segment here, Amanda became a pro picker.
1: I sure did. Okay? Oh, yeah.
0: She picked this thing apart.
1: That's
0: so
1: right.
0: We're going to talk about that on this segment that we like to call...
1: Mandatainment.
0: It's right here on Fun with Em and Dave O'Neill. And what do we got there, Amanda? What did you do?
2: Well, it's DIY day.
0: Oh, it sure is.
2: I had a pretty big project that I had to, you know, accomplish this week.
0: Yeah, you tackled
2: it. And this is for real.
0: Yeah.
2: I was fixing our dryer.
0: Yes, you were.
2: So, yeah, the dryer stopped working. There was no heat in it. And I thought, you know, a normal person might call somebody qualified, which I did, but they were going to take like a week to come out and look at it.
0: Uh-huh.
2: So I watched half of a YouTube video and just thought, I can do this. I understand electricity.
0: Why are you admitting this to people around the world?
2: So I ordered a part. I unplugged the dryer because that was a big thing I had to do.
0: You need to make sure that everybody understands that the night that you tackled this project, I was working. I was doing a show.
2: Yeah.
1: I was going to say, where's Dave?
0: Yeah, you're sending me pictures going, look what I'm doing.
2: I knew it was best to do it in a, you know, quiet environment with no distractions.
0: Wow.
2: Okay. So I started to pull the dryer away from the wall and I discovered an entire civilization behind it.
1: Oh dear.
2: Dust, socks, a missing pen, at least $4 and change, which, you know,
0: probably came from me.
2: I've put towards my budget towards getting this fixed.
0: Okay.
2: And so the diagnosis part then comes in. Okay. Mm-hmm. So I open up the back panel, which was about 842 screws.
1: Yep.
2: And I immediately regret my life choices. Like there's wires everywhere. Nothing's labeled. Nothing looks like what YouTube told me it was going to look like.
0: Mm-hmm.
2: But I'm committed to this, right? I am going to do this. So I find the heating element.
0: Yeah.
2: That's what I was trying to replace.
0: Yeah, because you didn't tell them what the problem was in the beginning.
2: The heat stopped.
0: Oh,
2: working.
0: You did say it.
2: I did say that, yeah.
1: Okay.
2: And I asked ChatGPT, like, what the heck is going on here? And it told me what I needed to do. Well, first mistake, everyone, do not follow instructions from that.
1: Yeah.
2: But I, you know, carefully remove that and remove this. And the guy on YouTube said, you know, just slip this out and it should be pretty easy. But, you know, a bunch of like, you know, rusty scrapes and, you know, broken nails and lost screws. And I somehow lost my flashlight down
0: your
2: there.
0: Flashlight,
1: oh, dear.
2: I figured it out.
0: Which your camera is also part of that because it's your phone you're using. Using as a flashlight.
2: I was sweating. I was trying to get everything out. Anyway, so I reconnected all. I got it in. I plugged it back in and I started it and I held my breath.
0: Mm-hmm.
2: But the dryer did turn on and there is heat. And now, do I trust my work? Not a chance.
1: No.
2: I will not let it run if I'm not standing right there visually watching it. But I did try it and I think I might have pulled it off.
0: Oh, you're just going to conveniently leave out the part where I came home and found you inside the drum of the dryer and the dryer on top of it.
2: I got a little bit stuck.
0: Yeah. You didn't tell me about that part,
2: did
0: you?
2: Also, ChatGPT told me to order the wrong part. I had to take it back and get another one. So that was another 3 days. But still.
1: Wow.
2: It is drying things now.
0: It is working.
2: Yeah.
0: I can attest. To it is working.
2: That's right.
0: But don't call her to hire her to fix her.
2: Congratulations.
0: No, you're not doing
2: DIY
0: that.
2: DIY success.
0: Okay. Well, thank you very much, Amanda. That is a great true story. And we're going to take a break because we've got what coming up? Oh, it's the random funny things that we love to talk about.
1: Oh, and it's going to be chaotic.
0: NHL playoffs are happening. Let's make them more exciting for the non-hockey fans.

0: 17 Filipino crew members of MV Hondius arrived in the Netherlands and were quarantined following the hantavirus outbreak on the cruise ship. The crewmen were part of the second batch of evacuation flights arranged by the Dutch government from Tenerife in Spain's Canary Islands. The Quezon City government will reopen the applications for livelihood assistance for small businesses and aspiring entrepreneurs. Initially conceptualized to support small businesses affected by the pandemic, the Pangkabuhayan QC was launched by the city government to provide capital assistance for vendors, small business owners, and other aspiring entrepreneurs. It also includes entrepreneurship training and access to networks that can help entrepreneurs start or expand their businesses. With its new partnership, the Light Rail Manila Corp is set to upgrade the toilets at the LRT1 line stations. The LRT1 management has partnered with Mr. Lou Philippines, hoping to provide passengers with cleaner, more comfortable, and modern restroom facilities. First to be upgraded are the facilities at the LRT1 EDSA and Fernando Po Jr. stations.
1: 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Stop.

0: Here we go with the pure madness.
1: And more. Okay, I'm going to be admitted after this one here. So we're gonna get back to more fun with Em and Dave-O and Aaron. But before we do anything, we got to hear a little bit from our sponsor.
2: This program is made possible in part by a grant from Snotties, the tissues that are 20% a booger than Kleenex.
1: Oh, boy. I'm excited for that one.
3: Get your picker out for that. Yeah,
1: exactly. That's why that's a sponsor, because we're pro pickers here, right?
3: God.
1: Speaking of pro pickers, we've got some random funny things to talk about. And we got something to talk about when it comes to the NHL playoffs and making them more exciting for non-hockey fans. But how does that relate, Amanda, to the pro picker?
4: Well, what about a cherry picker?
1: A cherry picker. Oh, yeah, that's a pro picker right there.
4: Little vehicles they use to get the lights on, change the lights in the arena.
1: Yeah.
4: That's a cherry picker, right?
1: I think that's a cherry picker, And then we've got, of course, in hockey, we've got the person who's waiting down at the blue line of the offensive end of the ice because he's not going to play defense. He wants to wait for the pass so he can go score.
4: Wait, that's a cherry picker,
1: That's a cherry picker, too. Yeah.
4: So we got lots of pickers
1: in this one. And we've got some advice for people who maybe are not real big hockey fans. This is a way to make it more exciting for you. How about only guys named Stanley get to wear a cup?
4: Ooh, that seems fair.
1: Dangerous. Okay, Amanda, what's another way we can make it more exciting for non-hockey fans?
4: New snack bar item, players missing teeth dipped in fudge.
3: Oh, yeah.
4: Ew. No way.
1: Okay, Aaron, you've got another one to make it more exciting for non-hockey fans?
0: Absolutely. Make players dress up as their favorite Disney characters.
4: Oh, I love that.
1: So this will become Disney on Ice and NHL playoffs. I love it. Goalie gloves. How about this one? Goalie gloves full of angry hornets.
4: Oh, my God. Oh. No.
1: Okay, and then Amanda, you've got another one here.
4: Or this, sharpen player sticks to a point.
1: Oh, no.
3: Oh, yeah.
4: Stabby stab.
1: Okay, Aaron, you've got another way to make the NHL playoffs more exciting for non-hockey fans. What is it?
0: Yeah, Zamboni cleans the ice during the third period.
4: During the third period.
1: So the players have to...
3: While the game's going on.
1: So we had a conversation. Remember we had a conversation about hockey and I said they should put up walls along the ice surface.
4: That they have to flip over and get knocked into. Those little pony walls.
1: So let's make not just the boards around the perimeter of the ice. Let's actually put walls in the middle of the ice. How about this one?
3: I love this one.
1: Let's finish her off with naked penalty shots.
3: Entertainment.
1: Ooh, boom, ba, ba, boom, boom, boom, boom. That's the way to do it. Oh boy, and we're gonna have some more fun when we get back because Aaron's taking over. He's heading to the sky.
0: Oh, I gotta get to the chopper.
1: Get there quickly. You're going to Washington D.C. apparently. So we'll be back with more fun with Em and Dave-O and Aaron.
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0: Security scare turned out to be a guy selling hot dogs beside a suspicious-looking cooler. Honestly, in D.C., that could still be political. George, my pilot, says we're drifting too close to restricted airspace again. Relax, George. We're Canadians. We apologized before causing problems. Meanwhile, one Uber driver accidentally merged into a presidential convoy. That poor man now has three helicopters following him and his mother's Facebook page under investigation. And if you're down there today, expect delays, confusion, and at least one politician pretending they understand gas prices. This is Airhead in Chopper 533 reminding you, in Washington, D.C., the only thing with less movement than traffic is government paperwork.
1: Thank you very much, Airhead. And that was the traffic report. Thanks for tuning in here. We've got more coming up on Fun with Em and Davo and Aaron in just a little bit. So stick around.

0: We're back and have some love on the show.
1: We like the good stuff.
0: Not just all about laughter and fun all the time, although, you know, love is fun and laughter. It can be part of that.
1: Love is in the air.
0: This time on Fun with Em and Dave and Aaron, we're going to do the good news segment.
1: Oh, yeah.
0: And we've got a theme song for that.
2: Kindly deeds done for free. Kindly deeds
3: done for free.
0: That is our theme song.
1: Done for free.
0: Love it. Okay, let's talk about some of the great things that are happening around the world. I got a couple stories here. Starting with an elderly couple in Detroit who've spent the decades raising foster kids. Their names are Stephen and Loretta Rodriguez, and they estimate they've helped raise 60 to 70 foster children over the years. But unfortunately, they were facing eviction until former foster child of theirs helped bring attention.
1: Oh, beautiful.
0: That's when a local nonprofit stepped in and provided them with a fully furnished home where they can live rent-free for 2 years.
1: Oh, wow. Beautiful.
0: That's incredible. Okay, how about this one? This one's out of California. Just launched a new program that will provide 400 free diapers to every newborn delivered in participating hospitals statewide. They're calling it the Golden State Start.
1: Oh, and I could go so many places with this.
0: The program begins this summer. They are prioritized hospitals that serve low-income families, but they have plans to expand across California over time. So that's awesome.
1: Oh, wow, excellent.
0: And finally, a 7-year-old student in Rhode Island named Samir Santana is a hero after saving a classmate's life who was choking during snack time.
1: Oh.
0: Samir rushed over and performed the Heimlich maneuver as soon as he saw the other child choking, and he had only learned it the year before in school.
1: Wow. Incredible.
0: So Samir earned a community award and recognition from first responders for his bravery and quick thinking.
1: Love it.
0: Nice job, Samir. That's awesome.
1: Well done.
0: Good job. Okay. There are your stories. That was your fun. We got to wrap things up. Coming up next on Fun with Em and Dave and Aaron, we've got the trivia preview. 3 questions we're going to be asking on the show tomorrow. So you need to check those out so you have some time to think about it. That's coming up next.

0: On Friday's edition of Fun with Am and Dave on Aaron, we've got the trivia reveal, which means we have to preview those questions right now, give you a chance to think about them. So let's find out what the questions are. We got three of them. Let's start with this one.
1: Number one, almost one quarter of us have one of these in our home. What is it?
0: And number two, nearly all of us have about 24 of these in our homes. What are they?
2: And finally, number three, about 500,000 people do not have this common item in their home. What is it?
0: And there are the three questions for the trivia preview. So now you got a chance to think about them and join us for Friday's show so you can find out what the actual answers are and what our silly, stupid answers are going to be as well. So tune in for another edition of Fun with Am and Dave and Aaron on Friday.

0: 17 Filipino crew members of MV Hondius arrived in the Netherlands and were quarantined following the hantavirus outbreak on the cruise ship. The crewmen were part of the second batch of evacuation flights arranged by the Dutch government from Tenerife in Spain's Canary Islands. The Quezon City government will reopen the applications for livelihood assistance for small businesses and aspiring entrepreneurs. Initially conceptualized to support small businesses affected by the pandemic, the Pangkabuhayan QC was launched by the city government to provide capital assistance for vendors, small business owners, and other aspiring entrepreneurs. It also includes entrepreneurship training and access to networks that can help entrepreneurs start or expand their businesses. With its new partnership, the Light Rail Manila Corp is set to upgrade the toilets at the LRT 1 line stations. The LRT 1 management has partnered with Mr. Lou Philippines, hoping to provide passengers with cleaner, more comfortable, and modern restroom facilities. First to be upgraded are the facilities at the LRT 1 EDSA and Fernando Po Jr. stations.
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Well, hopefully that your day was a good one today. Maybe it was the kind that you're just glad to leave behind. But either way, it's over now, and you're here. It's Nights with Ventura, and what I like to call a quiet corner in the noise. A place where the only thing that you need to do is feel. You know, we'll light a candle for the lonely hearts tonight, open the door for the late night dreamers, and keep the music flowing for anyone who just needs company in the dark tonight. So stay with me and let's let go of everything that doesn't matter tonight. The argument you had with your husband or your wife earlier, or your kids, let it go. It doesn't matter right now. The only thing that matters tonight

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Now, you may not have the same mindset as me, but I believe that everybody deserves a second chance. I think that's what's really important. And once or twice, I've made the big boo-boo of allowing a million chances, and things still never change, and things still go sideways. But keep in mind that everybody deserves a second chance at the relationship or the friendship. That's important. Maybe you got into an argument with your friend. Maybe you got in an argument with your husband or your wife, and you're mad at them. You don't want to talk to them. Maybe they said something they shouldn't have. Just remember that you would want that second chance too. You'd want that second chance to prove

can change to prove that you can make things happen. But of course, if they don't change, that's where things get difficult. That's where things get tricky. But everybody deserves that second chance. And we're going to be reading dilemmas about that later in the radio show.

The other day, I met this very nice young lady named Antonia. Now, Antonia is a young entrepreneur, and she's 13 years old, and she helps run Bella Rosa Coffee. Now, this is not sponsored, by the way, but I have to say that it impressed me that she is so young and doing so many amazing things in her life. She's homeschooled, running a baking little business, and it's amazing. So if you haven't checked out Bella Rosa Coffee, you really need to, because they're amazing. And they brought me a bag, and I've been drinking it beforehand in the radio studio, but they brought me a bag, and I am hooked on this coffee. Again, not sponsored, but you definitely got to check them out. They have an amazing story, and they have got great coffee.

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Some nights, the silence after heartbreak is louder than any song that I could play here on the radio. And you reach for your phone just to remember that they're not calling. You replay those moments, you rewrite those memories and wonder if you were ever enough. But here's the truth. Healing does not mean forgetting. And we talk about that often on the show because you know what it means? It means forgiving yourself for loving someone who couldn't love you the way that you needed. So if you're driving around right now with tears in your eyes, if you're lying in bed staring at the ceiling, or if you finally started to feel the light crack through the sadness, then this show right now is for you. You've come to the right place. For the brave hearts who are still healing and for the ones who had to walk away from the person that they thought was forever, you're not alone and the story deserves to be heard. Tonight, we will talk about healing after heartbreak, and maybe, just maybe, the right words will find you when you need them the most.

Carla says that she's been married for 17 years to a man that she truly believed was her forever. She says last year he left, no affair, no big blow up, just said he wasn't in love anymore. She says, I was devastated, but slowly I'm rebuilding. She says, here's the twist. He recently reached out. He's sorry. He says he misses me, and he wants to try again. My heart still has love for him, but my soul remembers the pain. I've started seeing someone new, kind, stable, and safe. Do I give my past a second chance or protect my peace that I finally found? Carla, thank you for your letter. And I can feel the ache in your words because it's the kind of ache that only comes from loving deeply, losing peacefully, and then somehow standing back up, brushing off the dust, and learning to breathe again. 17 years is no small story. That's the kind of history that weaves itself into your bones. Birthdays, ordinary Tuesdays, quiet holidays, all wrapped in the comfort of someone you once believed would always be there. So when someone walks away, not in anger, not in betrayal, but in quiet disconnection, it can shake your sense of reality to the core. And now, here he is again, knocking on the door, asking for forgiveness, saying words you probably imagined in your loneliness nights, and talking about apologies and regret, maybe even love. Maybe he's going down that road. I don't know. And yet, now there's someone new. Someone who didn't see you at your lowest, but chose you anyway, who offers something softer and something safe. You don't owe your past anything. That's something that's extremely important. Not even another chance. But you do owe your future honesty. So you need to ask yourself, if you wake up 10 years from now beside either one of these men, which version of your life would you feel like peace? Which version would you feel like home? The past person, the 17 years that you had, or something new and something fresh? Whatever you choose, I believe in your strength and I believe in your heart. Whatever you go back to rebuild or forward to begin anew, you deserve a love that stays.

The other day, I met this very nice young lady named Antonia. Now, Antonia is a young entrepreneur, and she's 13 years old, and she helps run Bella Rosa Coffee. Now, this is not sponsored, by the way, but I have to say that it impressed me that she is so young and doing so many amazing things in her life. She's homeschooled, running a baking little business, and it's amazing. So if you haven't checked out Bella Rosa Coffee, you really need to, because they're amazing. And they brought me a bag, and I've been drinking it beforehand in the radio studio, but they brought me a bag, and I am hooked on this coffee. Again, not sponsored, but you definitely got to check them out. They have an amazing story, and they have got great coffee.

We had a dilemma, and I couldn't fully read that dilemma, and I'm not going to mention any names, but there was a woman that had written into the show, and she said that she just got married to her husband, and her husband's doing all this work around their new house, and she's finding herself texting her dad and making sure that her husband's doing all the right work because he's new to this stuff. And she said she has a hard time believing in him because he doesn't know fully what he's doing. The advice that I'm going to give in a situation like that is you need to have faith in your partner. You need to have faith in them that they're going to be able to do the job that they're trying to do. I think it's completely unnecessary to message dad or message a parent unless it's a true emergency. Because what I've learned is people learn from their mistakes. If he makes a mistake, he's going to learn from it, and he's going to try again, and he's going to try again and try again until he can make it. That's what us guys do. So you need to put a little more faith and love into your partner.

Do you have somebody creeping through the corners of your mind tonight? Keeping your mind busy, keeping your mind rolling? I know I do, and I know she's listening right now. She keeps my mind busy all day long. Find a dollar for every time I think about her, I'd be rich, you know, living in a big old mansion instead of an apartment.

Chris says, I've been best friends with this amazing woman for over 5 years. We've been through everything together. Breakups, job changes, even the loss of her father. I've always been the one she turns to. And honestly, I've been in love with her most of that time. The problem? She's dating someone new. And every time she talks about him, it feels like a punch to the gut. I don't know whether I should finally tell her how I feel or just stay quiet and keep being the friend that she needs. Chris, here's the hard truth. If you keep hiding your heart, you're never giving either of you a chance to know what it could have been. Now, telling her, you know, of course carries that risk. It could change your friendship. But not telling her, that's its own kind of heartbreak. The one that'll linger every time she talks about someone else. So I say this gently but clearly. If your love is true and your heart is ready, tell her. Not to win her over, not to break up her relationship, but because your truth deserves to be heard. And if she doesn't feel the same, then maybe it's time to give your heart the space it needs to heal, because you deserve to be loved out loud, Chris, not from the sidelines.

there's a lot of folks out there that are working a lot. They're working 70 hours a week and only getting paid for 40. And they're tired, they're exhausted, and they don't have a place to go. Where this radio show is a place where you can go and relax and unwind.

Maria says, Ventura, my little brother is addicted to pills. He's only 22 and we've tried everything. Rehab, interventions, tough love, support, all of it, and nothing sticks. My parents are exhausted. I'm angry all the time. I feel like I'm watching him die in slow motion. And I don't know how to keep showing up for someone who doesn't want to help himself. Am I a bad sister if I step back? Because I'm breaking too. Maria, it seems that your heart is heavy. And I know what you're in. Because when you love someone in an act of addiction, it's a different kind of pain. It's the kind where you're constantly hoping that today will be the day that they wake up. And it keeps not being that day. You're not a bad sister for needing space. You're not selfish for protecting your own peace. There's a line between supporting someone and losing yourself trying to save them. And the hard truth is you can't save him. He has to want to save him. He has to choose it. What you can do is love him with boundaries. Pray for him, of course, every day. Check in when you can, but don't let his pain become your prison. You stepping back doesn't mean you don't care. It means that you care about your own survival, too. And Maria, the truth is, don't carry this alone. Whether it's a therapist, a support group, or even just a trusted friend, you deserve that help, too. You're not failing him. You're just finally remembering to take care of you.

I know it's late and I know that you're tired, and we're going to help put you in an easy state of mind. What does an easy state of mind mean? Well, that means we're going to help you relax tonight. So if you've got your shoes on for some reason this late at night, kick them off. Kick off the shoes. Take that tie off. Work's done. You don't got to be in your work clothes anymore, and relax and focus on the good music that we're playing for you tonight. The love songs. We're playing your requests and your dedications all night long.

0: Well, you made it. The day is finally done, and the world slowed down just a little, and now it's just you and me and the music. Welcome to Nights with Ventura, where I'm here with you all night long, and as we kick off our shoes, take a deep breath and put the long day behind us. Whether you're driving home, you're lying in bed, or just sitting in the quiet, know this, that you're not alone. The show, this time, is yours. And it's a safe space to feel, you know, to breathe, to remember what matters most to us. We've got stories to share. We've got hearts to hear from and songs that speak when words just, well, don't cut it. So grab a blanket, pour something warm or strong in your cup, and we're going to settle in tonight together.
1: It's an easy

Kim says, I just got my dream job offer in another state, but my partner Silas doesn't want to move. We've been together for 3 years and everything's great, but this job is a once-in-a-lifetime opportunity. Do I stay for love or go for my future? Well, you need to have, of course, an honest conversation with Silas. You know, weigh both of your dreams and your relationship. Sometimes you got to compromise on things. And, you know, compromising can, you know, lead to growth in both areas. You can explore your career while finding ways to make the relationship work, whether that's through visits or even finding a middle ground that benefits both of you. But you have to figure out and decide how your relationship's going to work if you do move and you do take that job. I am the type of person that believes sometimes you need to make risks in life. Sometimes you need to take those chances. I'm not saying break up with your boyfriend. I will never tell anybody that. I'll never recommend that to anybody. But you need to find, again, how you can balance that. Even if you do long distance, how can you balance that long distance?

When do you really relax and focus on you and take time for you? Well, I hope that you're doing that tonight. I hope that you're relaxing and not thinking about work. Maybe you're working a 70-hour-a-week job or 40-hour-a-week job and you're not focusing on you. Well, you should right now.

This is Nights with Ventura, and right now, you're exactly where you're supposed to be. God brought you here for a reason, and tonight's letter comes from Melissa. And her heart is sitting in two places at once. And here's what Melissa wrote. She says, Ventura, I've been with my boyfriend for almost 3 years. He's kind, he's thoughtful, he brings me coffee in the morning and tells me that I'm beautiful, even when I don't feel it. But a few weeks ago, someone from the past reached out, and his name is Jin. Me and Jin dated in college. It was messy, passionate, reckless, and when it ended, I thought I was done with Jin for good. But when he called, it felt like no time had passed. The way he talked, the way he laughed, it all came rushing back. We haven't crossed any lines yet, but I feel something that I haven't felt in a long time. Now I lie awake at night, wondering, did I settle? Am I with someone safe instead of someone who's set my soul on fire? Or am I just chasing a fantasy from the time that's long gone? I don't want to lose what I have, but I can't shake the feeling that something's missing. Listen, here's the thing. The past always shows up when we're feeling uncertain. It knocks on the door, dressed in nostalgia, and it makes us question that present, right? But through the lens of what used to be, of course, there's the question that you have to ask yourself, are you missing him? Or are you missing how you felt in college when you were with him? Because those are two completely different things. Your current partner sounds like someone who loves you in the everyday, in the boring, the beautiful rhythms of life. But if something's truly missing, if your heart isn't in it anymore, then you owe both of them the truth. Not for Jin, not for the past, but for yourself. Because real love can feel safe and passionate. It can hold you steady and make you come alive. But don't settle for just one. Don't run towards chaos just because of familiar. Because it's familiar. It's getting late. I guess I'm getting tired. You just need to take a breath and get quiet for a minute. And listen to the part of you that isn't afraid.

Lies are like duct tape on a leaky pipe, right? Looks like it's holding, but sooner or later, everything's just gonna burst. We lie to protect feelings, to avoid fights, or just because it's easier than facing the truth. But here's the thing. Truth might sting, but lies bruise trust. And once trust is gone, it's hard to patch that back up. So if you're tempted to lie today, you just need to take a breath and say the truth. It might be uncomfortable now, but it'll save you from a whole lot of damage later, because truth costs you something, but lies cost you everything.

some people say that love should be easy, that if it's not meant to be, it'll just click, right? No arrangements, no growing pains, no second guesses. But others will tell you that real love takes work, that it's not about the butterflies, it's about showing up when things aren't perfect. So tonight I want you to ask yourself this: what's one lesson that love has taught you in a hard way? And we're going to be reading your listeners' dilemmas here coming up in this segment. The ones that left a scar, the ones that made you stronger. And sometimes hearing someone else's story reminds us that we're not alone. So here's what a few of you had to say. Lena says, I learned that love without communication is just a guessing game. My last relationship ended because we were too afraid to be honest. Never again. Darren says, I thought being in love meant fixing someone else. Turns out the only person I needed to fix was me. And Rachel says, I've been married 27 years, and the truth is, love doesn't stay the same. It changes. But if you're growing together, it gets even better. That one hit me right there, because love does change. But when it's real, it grows with you, right? This is Nights with Ventura, where we talk about the heart and let the music do the rest.

sometimes the hardest part of the day isn't facing the chaos or the noise. It's when everything goes quiet and you're left with your thoughts, the ones you've been running from or the ones that you wish you could just hold on to forever. It's okay to sit with those thoughts. It's okay to let them be. They're part of you. And they tell the story of everything that you've been through, the heartaches, the joy, the moments that shaped you. But here's the secret that no one tells you about those quiet moments is they don't last forever. The night has a way of healing, of softening the edges. The things that seem so heavy now might just feel lighter tomorrow or the day after. I mean, it's all just part of the process. So if you're feeling a little lost tonight, know that it's okay. Know that you don't have to have it all figured out. You just need to breathe. You just need to be. And when the music comes on, just let it carry you. We're going to help ease you into a better state of mind tonight as we play your love songs, requests, and dedications.

Well, that's going to do it for me tonight. Unfortunately, I got to get going. However, I will see you next time on the radio show. Until then, slow down and relax. Good night.

0: 17 Filipino crew members of MV Hondius arrived in the Netherlands and were quarantined following the hantavirus outbreak on the cruise ship. The crewmen were part of the second batch of evacuation flights arranged by the Dutch government from Tenerife in Spain's Canary Islands. The Quezon City government will reopen the applications for livelihood assistance for small businesses and aspiring entrepreneurs. Initially conceptualized to support small businesses affected by the pandemic, the Pangkabuhayan QC was launched by the city government to provide capital assistance for vendors, small business owners, and other aspiring entrepreneurs. It also includes entrepreneurship training and access to networks that can help entrepreneurs start or expand their businesses. With its new partnership, the Light Rail Manila Corp is set to upgrade the toilets at the LRT1 line stations. The LRT1 management has partnered with Mr. Lou Philippines, hoping to provide passengers with cleaner, more comfortable, and modern restroom facilities. First to be upgraded are the facilities at the LRT1 EDSA and Fernando Po Jr. stations.
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2: 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Start

0: Welcome to the Thursday show. This is Fun with Em and Dave and Aaron, and
1: Thursday.
0: We are
1: going to
0: have a great.
1: Even my coffee needs coffee.
0: Close to the end of the week here, so
1: yes,
0: of course
1: we made it.
0: We're
1: going
0: to have a good time here. I want to thank all the people who are tuning in to listen to the only radio crew that calls themselves Pro Pickers.
1: Ooh.
0: Because picking off the toppings of colleagues' lunches that we don't agree with.
2: I am busted. Totally
0: okay.
2: Do that.
0: Yes. And I wanted to also bring up the fact that we're going to be talking about Pro Pickers today because the other night when we were in bed, I said, you're a Pro Picker.
1: TMI. And
3: what are we picking?
0: No, is it TMI? Is it?
2: Yeah. Too much information.
0: Yeah. Isn't everything I do TMI?
2: Yeah. Very much so,
0: yeah. Well, let's talk about what we are going to be discussing on the show today. Of course, we've got the trivia your reveal coming up. We've got our hot off the top news coming up very soon.
2: We sure do. And then I got my favorite segment.
0: I love it.
2: Modern Science.
0: And then
2: there's some music updates with Gracie Abrams, Sabrina Carpenter, and the Beatles.
0: I love the Beatles.
1: And then after that, I'm going to tell a joke about a world-renowned heart surgeon that took his car in first service.
2: Okay. Sounds hilarious.
1: And then after that...
0: Well, you're going to get serious, aren't you?
1: Yeah. I'm going to share with you my philosophy of the Wabi Sabi.
2: Oh, okay. I can't wait to hear. I've got some DIY today, and I'm going to talk about fixing the dryer.
1: Because,
2: folks, that actually happened, so I'm pretty proud of it.
0: She actually did a DIY.
2: I sure did
1: she?
2: Yeah.
0: How about this one, though? I really need to talk about this because NHL playoffs are happening right now.
2: Oh, yeah.
0: This is ways to make NHL playoffs more exciting for non-hockey fans.
2: More exciting.
1: I'm listening to that.
0: You wouldn't think it's possible, would you? But yes, it is. So.
1: And then I'm going to check out the traffic in Washington, D.C.
0: No way.
1: Yeah, it's going
0: to
1: be far. Good.
0: How do you get to go to all these wonderful places?
2: Yeah, lucky guy.
1: Up and away.
0: That sounds like a good news story that could lead into some more good news for the good news segment.
2: For sure.
1: Sounds like a conspiracy.
0: Then we'll wrap it all up with the trivia preview after that. But like I said, we're going to start with hot off the top news.
4: It's weird. The weird and wacky news.
0: What do we got for headlines today? Well, do you have the censor button ready to go?
1: Because
0: I'm not sure.
1: That sounds good.
0: I'm not sure everybody's going to want to hear me say this. 10 people were arrested for claiming their junk was stolen.
2: Ooh,
0: so we'll find out about that. We've got also a mayor who fired the entire police force for hurting his wife's feet.
2: And so he should.
0: That's too bad. We'll find out what they did to her. Okay, that's coming up, and a lot more is coming up right here on Fun with Em and Dave and Aaron, so don't go anywhere.

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1: The
0: is
1: controlled chaos part.
0: Right here, right now, on Fun with Sam and Devo and Aaron. What are we talking about today?
1: What are we ever talking about?
0: This is big news. I mean, this pro picker thing. It just came out of my mouth the other night.
1: Yeah.
0: And I went, you know what? What's that make you think of? Like, obviously, it makes me think of picking my butt.
1: Does it make
0: me think of picking my nose? Yes,
1: a boat gonna be on fire.
0: What other things does it make us think of, Aaron? You got something?
2: Pick apart.
1: Yeah, that's true.
2: You know, like for your car, you know,
0: going to the pick apart car records. Okay, it makes you think of that. Okay, well, we'll find out what else it makes us think of in a little while after we get through with Hot Off the Top News Part Two, where we talk about these things right now, where 10 people are arrested for claiming that their junk was stolen. Junk being their private parts. Police in Zanzibar have arrested 10 men for falsely claiming that their genitals had been stolen. Is there a nice way to say that? So it sounds genital. That's what it's going to be from now on.
2: Yeah.
0: Stolen accusations that sparked several mob attacks. Incidents between April 4th and 9th led crowds to assault people accused of causing the supposed disappearances.
1: Oh my goodness.
0: Wow. In one case, a mob broke out into a man's home, attacked him, and stole his television.
1: Wow.
0: Medical examinations later confirmed none of the accusers had suffered any physical changes, and they still had their genital.
1: Wow.
0: The men are now facing charges of giving false information.
1: Sure.
2: Wow, what a dick move, eh?
0: Can we say that on radio?
1: I'm
0: not sure. Are you sure they've been stolen? Maybe you just left them in your other pants.
1: Or maybe it's the adult version of got your nose.
0: It could be that.
1: It could be that.
0: How about this next story? Mayor fires entire police force for hurting his wife's feelings.
1: Wow.
0: The mayor of a small Georgia town, about 1,000 people who live there, fired the entire police force for upsetting his wife.
1: What is that, like two people?
0: Yeah. Mayor Ron Shinnick shut down the Cojada Police Department and fired all 10 of its employees last week after officers allegedly made inappropriate comments about his wife on Facebook.
1: Okay.
0: Now, it's not clear what those comments were.
1: We can guess.
0: Yeah. The problems began when several officers lodged formal complaints about the town's former clerk, Pam Shinnick, the mayor's wife. Despite having been fired for creating a hostile work environment, she continued to work and had access to personal and classified information.
1: Once again,
0: social media makes the world a lot closer, a little bit better.
1: Yeah,
0: doesn't
1: sure.
0: it?
1: Yes,
2: and you know what they say, yeah. Happy wife, happy life. For one guy anyways,
1: yeah,
2: right?
1: The guy, yeah.
0: Crazy things that happen in this world and crazy things that happen on this show. Well, we are going to take a break, and when we get back, we've got the trivia reveal coming up next. You can play along with us right here on Fun with Em and Dave and Aaron.
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0: 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It's time for the Trivia Reveal. But first, here's a word from our sponsor.
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0: And that means it's time to get on with the Trivia Reveal.
2: Control chaos, I call it.
0: Is that what you call it? Okay. Anybody listening? Of course, you could play along. We'll ask the questions. You come up with your own answers, and we'll give you ours. Here we go. Number one, for workers who do this, the average length of time they do it is 17 minutes. What is it?
2: Looking for their keys.
0: Looking for their keys. Okay, that's a good answer. I like that. Yeah. Mandy, you got an answer.
3: I say getting their morning coffee. Just dawdling.
0: I was going to say, that takes a little bit longer than I would think to just get a morning coffee.
3: Well, you got
0: to
3: get updates from everyone. How was your weekend?
0: Okay, how about this answer? Debating their own brains whether they should or shouldn't say that joke out loud.
2: Really?
0: Yeah, that takes about 17 minutes for me.
2: Just say it.
0: I'm just basing it on me, that's all. The actual answer is drive to work.
3: 17 minutes?
0: Oh, yeah, lucky. That's the average length of time. Okay, how about number two here? According to Boomerang Management Survey, this is most likely to happen on a Monday. What is it, Aaron? What do you think?
2: Yeah, how about accidentally forgetting to deposit last night's cash?
3: Ooh. Whoops.
0: Okay.
3: Oh, don't do that. Yeah.
0: Okay, and then Amanda?
3: Accidentally put it in my bank account. how about wearing mismatched shoes to work on a Monday?
0: Mismatched shoes.
3: That could happen.
0: You know what? My answer was kind of close to yours, Amanda. I said come to work in the same clothes as Friday because, well, the weekend, it was a Tinder date.
3: Oh,
0: never got to go home to get any new clothes. So, but the actual answer is sending out a work email with serious grammar and capitalization mistakes.
2: Oh, dang.
0: Yeah, it makes you look unprofessional.
3: Yes, so.
0: How about number three, the final question? According to a Money Magazine survey, 25% of workers say for the right price, they'd do this. What is it?
3: Ooh.
0: What is it?
2: I'd sell my parking spot for the right price.
0: That's a good
3: Doesn't belong to you, but that's a good one.
0: Okay, Amanda, what do you think?
3: I would whistleblow my boss.
2: Oh,
3: whistleblow, you guys.
0: Yes,
3: I said whistleblow.
0: Okay, sorry, I heard something else.
2: Dirty.
0: Okay, how about this answer?
3: Good thing you're my boss.
2: Oh, God.
0: I would do a lunchtime breakdance routine.
2: Of course you would.
3: Oh,
0: including
3: looks good.
0: Reverse worm.
3: Pop
0: here,
3: it.
0: Let me do it. That's what I would do, but no, that's not the answer at all. It's sell their work passwords. That's what they would do.
3: Oh, really?
2: Who's buying that?
0: So you know what? We're going to take a break and we're going to have some more fun when Amanda comes back to do what?
3: Modern sign.
2: Oh.
0: I'm glad you said the modern Seinfeld part.
3: Because nobody would have known.
0: Nobody would have come back just to hear you going. That's coming up next on Fun with Am and Dave O and Aaron.
4: Whoa.

0: caffeine.
1: Yeah. Let's do it. For everybody. Fun with Ammon, Davo, and Aaron is on your radio right now, and we
2: we're having fun.
1: We're going to talk more about that theme, that you know, that whole pro picker thing.
2: Mm-hmm. Yeah.
1: I'm a pro picker. You're a pro picker. There's got to be a jingle that goes along.
2: It's coming out soon, I bet.
1: Other than picking your butt and picking your nose. Ooh, David, I know. What else can we consider a pro picker?
0: I'm a pretty good picker of the good desserts.
1: Good desserts.
0: When there's a tray of desserts, I can pick out the good ones.
1: That's I thought you were going to say good pro picker at movies or something like that. But that could be a thing too. Sure. I'm a great pro picker at movies.
0: Okay.
1: Yeah, I'm the best.
2: Uh-huh. Okay. How about picking the shade of lipstick?
1: Oh, that's a good one. That is a lovely picker you have on. Especially if you work. He's got lipstick.
2: Yeah, you like it?
1: You just kind of caught me off guard with that one.
0: They don't know that.
2: Okay. I like it.
1: Well, you also are a pro picker at some modern Seinfeld stories, aren't you?
0: Sure.
1: So why don't we find out what's going on this segment of Fun with Ammon, Davo and Aaron? It's called Modern Seinfeld.
2: Yeah. What do you got, Elaine? I mean, Amanda.
0: Yeah, that's right. Okay, I've got Jerry Dates, a writer who wrote for his new favorite Netflix series.
1: Yeah.
0: But she wrote the worst episode of the series.
1: Oh.
0: Elaine goes on a date with her doorman, and he doesn't hold the door open for her.
1: What?
0: Exactly. It's so rude.
1: It's like your job. I'm tired of doing this job, okay? I don't need to do this job when I'm going on a date.
0: And George realizes wearing a lifting belt over his paunch earns him a lot more respect at the gym.
1: Yeah, of course. I'll give it a try that.
0: And Kramer tries to invent steak that tastes like tofu for people that like vegan food but aren't vegan.
2: Oh,
0: I don't know if that exists.
2: But
0: I got another one. Jerry dates a girl who opens up a pop-up restaurant with no intention of ever closing
2: them. Perfect. Okay.
0: Elaine's Siri will respond to everyone's voice but hers.
1: Oh, no.
0: George gets a you up text at 10 a.m.
2: Oh, wow.
0: 12:10 a.m. specifically.
1: Okay.
0: But he's sleeping and he wakes up at 7:15 and texts back, yes, I am.
2: I'm up now.
0: And Kramer starts a company that converts unused smash burgers. We love smash burgers.
1: Yes, we do.
0: Back into normal shaped hamburgers.
2: Oh, that's not a good idea.
0: Yeah, I'm not going
1: there. No way. That's it, hey? Okay.
0: That's awesome.
1: I can't wait till those episodes come out. So. We're going to take a break, and when we get back, we're going to have more Amanda. She's coming, going to be doing what, Amanda?
0: The Daily Music News. Come on back.

0: Okay, we're talking pro pickers right here on Fun with Amity and Aaron. I'm a
1: supervised adult.
0: So
1: here we
0: go. I know automatically where people's brains go when you say he's a pro picker.
1: Yeah.
0: But there's other ways to describe people when they call him a pro picker.
2: Okay.
0: Like, what other things could we say about a pro picker? I mean, I said I was a great pro picker at movies.
1: Yeah.
0: Right?
1: Sure. So, task picker.
0: A task picker?
1: What is that? I don't know. I just think I made it up.
2: He just put those words together and that's what it came up with.
1: I think so.
0: I think just anything you can put together for words and it makes sense.
2: How about those people that can spot like a spider?
0: A spider picker.
2: It's spider pro picker?
0: It's not a spider picker, it's pro picker. It's got to be a pro picker. Okay. So
2: I don't get it yet.
1: I wonder what it pays.
0: You still don't understand.
2: I don't get it.
0: You're like Andy in the conference room. Golden grams?
2: Girls?
0: I don't really understand what we're doing right
1: What's
0: now.
1: What's going on here?
0: How about, you know what? Here's a good pro picker at garage sales.
2: Oh, totally.
1: That is deadly.
2: I think there's a show about that.
0: Finding the best deals. That's a pro picker.
1: Storage Wars.
2: That's right.
0: Yeah. Oh, okay. We got it. We also have, I guess, some music news that Amanda has to do.
2: Let's just totally switch gears here.
0: Yeah, let's get into the music news. I couldn't find a smooth.
2: No transition.
0: For
2: well, I picked out these great stories about music news.
0: Okay. You're a pro picker at that. What do you have?
2: Gracie Abrams. So we finally know what DFH means.
0: What does
2: it
0: mean?
2: I'm a little bit scared. She said she's been teasing her next project with those initials, and she's finally revealed that they stand for Daughter from Hell.
1: Daughter from Hell!
2: DFH. Yep. Do you have one of those? She wrote on Instagram, my third album is out July 17th. Hit the wall this Thursday night. Whoa. Oh. Freaking out.
0: Yes. We got to get some singing there. Yeah.
2: All right. So there's that.
0: Yep.
2: Sabrina Carpenter has helped Madonna to add to her legacy on the Billboard Hot 100.
0: Okay.
2: As their new collab, Bring Your Love, debuts at number 74.
0: It debuts at 74.
2: The pair premiered the song during Carpenter's April 17th Coachella set.
0: Yeah.
1: Very cool.
2: Did you see Coachella? And finally, the Beatles, next year, a new fan experience will open up at the location of their legendary final rooftop performance.
0: Wow.
1: Get out.
2: Yeah, the Beatles at 3 Savile Row will feature 7 floors of never-seen-before material from Apple Corps' extensive archives.
1: Oh, wow.
2: Rotating exhibitions, fan store, and recreation of the studio where Let It Be was recorded. The rooftop will be open for fans to visit. We were in Cleveland a couple of years ago, and at the Rock and Roll Hall of Fame had this Beatles exhibit, not this one, but one of it, and also had the rooftop performance playing on video screen.
0: It was crazy.
1: Oh, wow.
2: Very, very cool.
0: It was very cool, yeah. There you go. That is it for the update here on the Daily Music News. Thank you very much, Amanda, and we're going to take a little bit of a break, and guess what? Aaron.
1: It's the funny guy.
0: Aaron.
1: It's the funny guy coming up.
0: He's coming up.
1: Make sure you come back.
0: Joke of the day.

0: stop picking your nose. Hey, that's gross.
1: I'm a pro picker.
2: Oh, yuck.
3: It's my groan button.
1: What else can you be a pro picker at, huh? Anybody have any ideas?
0: Yeah, you could be a pro picker of the picking joke. Pickers.
1: You're definitely not a pro picker of that. But hey, are you a pro picker at picking jokes?
0: I picked a good one, yeah. I think.
1: Okay, well, let's get you on it right away here because I don't think we can.
4: No, we can't do it.
1: You're starting to go haywire here, so we got to get you some oil
0: short
1: or something.
0: Suckering.
1: Okay, let's find out what his, what is it again? What are we doing?
0: Joke of the day.
1: That's right. So let's find out what the Thursday joke is all about.
0: A world-renowned heart surgeon was waiting for his car to be fixed. The mechanic, a bit of a jokester, called him over. Hey, Doc, I want to show you something.
3: Okay.
0: The mechanic said, pointing out at the engine. I take those valves out, grind them down, put them back in so the engine runs like new.
3: Okay.
0: You basically do the same thing for people, right? The surgeon nods. Yeah, in a way, I guess. The mechanic grinned. So how come I make $50 an hour and you make half $1 million a year?
3: Yeah.
0: When we're doing exact same work.
1: Okay.
0: The surgeon smiled, leaned in, and whispered, try doing it while the engine's still running.
3: Touché.
1: What? There's a lesson there.
0: It's
1: less of a joke and more of a lesson. Yeah. Okay. I remember, so one of my favorites is Mitchell and Webb. I love Mitchell and Webb.
3: Look it up.
1: If you get a chance, look it up. And there's one skit where the doctor, it's the pediatrician, right? And he operates on kids as well. And he has a lot of kids that are in the hospital that are dying or end up dying. And then his wife comes home. And what does she do through the day? She's a
3: ice cream tester.
1: Yeah.
0: Oh,
1: she tastes and tests ice cream.
3: Your work is just as important as mine.
1: It was incredible. Oh, you should check that out. Anyway, thank you very much for the Thursday joke of the day. We're going to take a break, and Aaron's going to get a little bit serious now.
0: Oh, yeah. Make sure you come back.
1: Yeah, we've got, some inspiring words coming from Aaron on the next segment right here on Fun with Em and Dave and Aaron.
5: 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All day, every day.

0: 17 Filipino crew members of MV Hondius arrived in the Netherlands and were quarantined following the hantavirus outbreak on the cruise ship. The crewmen were part of the second batch of evacuation flights arranged by the Dutch government from Tenerife in Spain's Canary Islands. The Quezon City government will reopen the applications for livelihood assistance for small businesses and aspiring entrepreneurs. Initially conceptualized to support small businesses affected by the pandemic, the Pangkabuhayan QC was launched by the city government to provide capital assistance for vendors, small business owners, and other aspiring entrepreneurs. It also includes entrepreneurship training and access to networks that can help entrepreneurs start or expand their businesses. With its new partnership, the Light Rail Manila Corp is set to upgrade the toilets at the LRT 1 line stations. The LRT 1 management has partnered with Mr. Lou Philippines, hoping to provide passengers with cleaner, more comfortable, and modern restroom facilities. First to be upgraded are the facilities at the LRT 1 EDSA and Fernando Po Jr. stations.
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2: 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Star.

Welcome back to Fun with Adam and Devo and Aaron. I'm Aaron, and I have a story. When I was 25, I was in a life-threatening car accident when somebody T-boned me. I was in a coma for 2 months, suffered permanent brain damage, along with already having dyslexia. Now, many years later, I'm inspiring people through laughter and inspirational stories. Thanks for joining me for Aaron's Inspirational Moments. Here's one of those stories. There's a Japanese philosophy called wabi-sabi. It teaches something most of us spend our whole lives fighting against. That the imperfections are not flaws to hide. They are proof that something has been lived. We live in a world obsessed with polished image, perfect bodies, perfect success stories, perfect timing. People edit their lives so much that real life starts to feel like failure. But wabi-sabi says the cracks in the pottery is part of the beauty. The weathered wood tells a story. The scars, the setbacks, the difficult chapters, they all matter. Because perfection is cold. Perfection is untouchable. But in perfection, things feel real. Maybe your life doesn't look how you planned. Maybe you got regrets, mistakes, or parts of your story you wish you could rewrite. But what if those broken places are not evidence that your life fell apart? What if those are evidence that you survived? A tree twisted by the wind is still strong. A person who has struggled and kept going carries a kind of wisdom that comfort never teaches. And maybe that's the reminder today. You need not to become flawless to become valuable. Your healing doesn't need to be perfect. Your growth doesn't need to be fast. Your life doesn't need to look polished to still be meaningful. Sometimes the most beautiful people are the ones who kept their heart open after life gave them every reason to close it. So today, stop apologizing for the parts of you that show you've been through something. Those cracks let the light in. And remember, living is worth the cost. Survive your best life, my friends. Thanks for joining me for Aaron's Inspirational Moment. I look forward to sharing another moment next week. Now stay tuned for more fun with Adam and Devo and me, Aaron.

0: So let me teach you about the pro picker today because...
1: Okay, teach us some.
0: Well, this next segment here, Amanda became a pro picker.
1: I sure did. Okay? Oh, yeah.
0: She picked this thing apart.
1: That's
0: so
1: right.
0: We're going to talk about that on this segment that we like to call...
1: Mandatainment!
0: Right here on Fun with Em and Dave O'Naren. And what do we got there, Amanda?
2: Well,
0: what did you do?
2: Well, it's DIY day.
0: Oh, it sure is.
2: I had a pretty big project that I had to, you know, accomplish this week.
0: Yeah, you tackled
2: it. And this is for realsies.
0: Yeah.
2: I was fixing our dryer.
0: Yes, you were.
2: So, yeah, the dryer stopped working. There was no heat in it. And I thought, you know, a normal person might call somebody qualified, which I did, but they were going to take like a week to come out and look at it.
0: Uh-huh.
2: So I watched half of a YouTube video and just thought, I can do this. I understand electricity.
0: Why are you admitting this to people around the world?
2: So I ordered a part. I unplugged the dryer because that was a big thing I had to do.
0: You need to make sure that everybody understands that the night that you tackled this project, I was working. I was doing a show.
2: Yeah.
1: I was going to say, where's Dave?
0: Yeah, you're sending me pictures and going, look what I'm doing.
2: I knew it was best to do it in a, you know, quiet environment with no distractions.
0: Wow.
2: Okay. So I started to pull the dryer away from the wall and I discovered an entire civilization behind it.
1: Oh dear.
2: Dust, socks, a missing pen, at least $4 and change, which, you know,
0: probably came for me.
2: I've put towards my budget towards getting this fixed.
0: Okay.
2: And so the diagnosis part then comes in. Okay. Mm-hmm. So I open up the back panel, which was about 842 screws.
1: Yep.
2: And I immediately regret my life choices. Like there's wires everywhere. Nothing's labeled. Nothing looks like what YouTube told me it was going to look like.
0: Mm-hmm.
2: But I'm committed to this, right? I am going to do this. So I find the heating element.
0: Yeah.
2: That's what I was trying to replace.
0: Yeah, because you didn't tell them what the problem was in the beginning.
2: The heat stopped.
0: Oh,
2: working.
0: You did say it.
2: I did say that. Yeah.
1: Okay.
2: And I asked ChatGPT, like, what the heck is going on here? And it told me what I needed to do. Well, first mistake, everyone. Do not follow instructions from that.
1: Yeah.
2: But I, you know, carefully remove that and remove this. And the guy on YouTube said, you know, just slip this out and it should be pretty easy. But, you know, a bunch of like, you know, rusty scrapes and, you know, broken nails and lost screws. And I somehow lost my flashlight down
0: your
2: there.
0: Flashlight,
1: oh,
0: yeah.
1: Dear.
2: I figured it out.
0: Which your camera is also part of that because it's your phone you're using. Using as a flashlight.
2: I was sweating. I was trying to get everything out. Anyway, so I reconnected all. I got it in. I plugged it back in and I started it and I held my breath.
0: Mm-hmm.
2: But the dryer did turn on. And there is heat. And now, do I trust my work? Not a chance.
1: No.
2: I will not let it run if I'm not standing right there visually watching it. But I did try it, and I think I might have pulled it off.
0: Oh. So. You're just going to conveniently leave out the part where I came home and found you inside the drum of the dryer and the dryer on top of it.
2: I got a little bit stuck.
0: Yeah. You didn't tell me about that
2: also,
0: part,
2: also, ChatGPT told me to order the wrong part. I had to take it back and get another one, so that was another 3 days. But still.
1: Wow.
2: It is drying things now.
0: It is working.
2: Yeah.
0: I can attest to it. It is working.
2: That's right.
0: But don't call her to hire her to fix her appliances. No, you're not doing
2: that. DIY success.
0: Okay. Well, thank you very much, Amanda. That is a great true story. And we're going to take a break because we've got what coming up? Oh, it's the random funny things that we love to talk about.
1: Oh, and it's going to be chaotic.
0: NHL playoffs are happening. Let's make them more exciting for the non-hockey fans.
3: Oh!

0: Here we go with the pure madness.
1: Pure madness and more. Okay, I'm going to be admitted after this one here. So we're gonna get back to more fun with Em and Dave and Aaron. But before we do anything, we got to hear a little bit from our sponsor.
2: This program is made possible in part by a grant from Snotties, the tissues that are 20% booger than Kleenex.
1: Oh, boy. I'm excited for that one.
0: Get your picker out for that. Yeah,
1: exactly. That's why that's a sponsor, because we're pro pickers here, right?
3: Oh, God.
1: Speaking of pro pickers, we've got some random funny things to talk about. And we got something to talk about when it comes to the NHL playoffs and making them more exciting for non-hockey fans. But how does that relate, Amanda, to the pro picker?
4: Well, what about a cherry picker?
1: A cherry picker. Oh, yeah, that's a pro picker
4: little vehicles they use to get the lights on, change the lights in the arena.
1: Yeah.
4: That's a cherry picker, right?
1: I think that's a cherry picker, yeah. And then we've got, of course, in hockey, we've got the person who's waiting down at the blue line of the offensive end of the ice because he's not going to play defense. He wants to wait for the pass so he can go score.
4: Wait, that's a cherry picker,
1: That's a cherry picker, too. Yeah.
4: So we got lots of pickers
1: in this one. And we've got some advice for people who maybe are not real big hockey fans. This is a way to make it more exciting for you. How about only guys named Stanley get to wear a cup? Dangerous. Okay, Amanda, what's another way we can make it more exciting for non-hockey fans?
4: New snack bar item, players missing teeth dipped in fudge.
1: Okay, Aaron, you've got another one to make it more exciting for non-hockey fans?
3: Absolutely. Make players dress up as their favorite Disney characters.
4: Oh, I love that.
1: So is this will become Disney on Ice NHL playoffs? I love it. Goalie gloves. How about this one? Goalie gloves full of angry hornets.
4: Oh, my God. Oh. No.
1: Okay, and then Amanda, you've got another one here.
4: Or this, sharpen player's sticks to a point.
1: Oh, no.
3: Oh, yeah.
4: Don't stabby stab.
1: Okay, Aaron, you've got another way to make the NHL playoffs more exciting for non-hockey fans. What is it?
3: Yeah, Zamboni cleans the ice during the third period.
4: During the third period.
1: So the players have
3: to... While the game's going on.
1: So we had a conversation. Remember, we had a conversation about hockey, and I said they should put up walls along the ice surface.
4: That they have to flip over and get knocked into those little pony walls.
1: So let's make not just the boards around the perimeter of the ice. Let's actually put walls in the middle of the ice. How about this one?
3: I love this one.
1: Let's finish her off with naked penalty shots.
3: Entertainment.
1: Ooh, boom, ba, ba, boom, boom, boom, boom. That's the way to do it. Oh, boy. And we're going to have some more fun when we get back because Aaron's taking over. He's heading to the sky.
3: Oh, I got to get to the chopper.
1: Get there quickly. You're going to Washington, D.C., apparently. So we'll be back with more fun with Em and Dave and Aaron.
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0: Welcome back to Fun with Ammon, Davo, and Aaron. And guess what? It's time for the Eye in the Sky. It's time for the Airhead Traffic Report. Let's pass it over to Airhead.
1: Good afternoon, folks. This is Airhead reporting live from Chopper 533 over Washington, D.C., where traffic is currently moving slower than Congress approves literally anything. We're currently circling near the White House. Right now, the drivers are confused because every second vehicle is either a black SUV or a tourist trying to parallel park a rental van the size of Nebraska. Traffic is backed up for miles after a security scare turned out to be a guy selling hot dogs beside a suspicious-looking cooler. Honestly, in D.C., that could still be political. George, my pilot, says we're drifting too close to restricted airspace again. Relax, George. We're Canadians. We apologized before causing problems. Meanwhile, one Uber driver accidentally merged into a presidential convoy. That poor man now has three helicopters following him and his mother's Facebook page under investigation. And if you're down there today, expect delays, confusion, and at least one politician pretending they understand gas prices. This is Airhead in Chopper 533 reminding you, in Washington, D.C., the only thing with less movement than traffic is government paperwork.
0: Thank you very much, Airhead, and that was the traffic report. Thanks for tuning in here. We've got more coming up on Fun with Ammon, Davo, and Aaron in just a little bit, so stick around.

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1: We like the good stuff.
0: Not just all about laughter and fun all the time, although, you know, love is fun and laughter. It can be part of that.
1: Love is in the air.
0: This time on Fun with Am and Devo and Aaron, we're going to do the good news segment.
1: Oh, yeah.
0: And we've got a theme song for that.
2: Kindly deeds done for free. Kindly deeds
3: done for free.
0: That is our theme song. Love it. Okay, let's talk about some of the great things that are happening around the world. I got a couple stories here. Starting with an elderly couple in Detroit who've spent the decades raising foster kids. Their names are Stephen and Loretta Rodriguez, and they estimate they've helped raise 60 to 70 foster children over the years. But unfortunately, they were facing eviction until a former foster child of theirs helped bring attention.
1: Oh, beautiful.
0: That's when a local nonprofit stepped in and provided them with a fully furnished home where they can live rent-free for 2 years.
1: Oh, wow. Beautiful.
0: That's incredible. Okay, how about this one? This one's out of California. Just launched a new program that will provide 400 free diapers to every newborn delivered in participating hospitals statewide. They're calling it the Golden State Start.
1: Oh, and I could go so many places with this.
0: The program begins this summer. They are prioritizing hospitals that serve low-income families, but they have plans to expand across California over time. So that's awesome.
1: Oh, wow, excellent.
0: And finally, a 7-year-old student in Rhode Island named Samir Santana is a hero after saving a classmate's life who was choking during snack time.
1: Oh.
0: Samir rushed over and performed the Heimlich maneuver as soon as he saw the other child choking, and he had only learned it the year before in school.
1: Wow. Incredible.
0: So Samir earned a community award and recognition from first responders for his bravery and quick thinking.
1: Love it.
0: Nice job, Samir. That's awesome.
1: All done.
0: Good job. Okay. There are your stories. That was your fun. We got to wrap things up. Coming up next on Fun with Em and Devo and Aaron, we've got the trivia preview. 3 questions we're going to be asking on the show tomorrow. So you need to check those out so you have some time to think about it. That's coming up next. OP.

0: On Friday's edition of Fun with Amandevo and Aaron, we've got the trivia reveal, which means we have to preview those questions right now, give you a chance to think about them. So let's find out what the questions are. We got three of them. Let's start with this one.
1: Number one, almost one quarter of us have one of these in our home. What is it?
0: And number two, nearly all of us have about 24 of these in our homes. What are they?
2: And finally, number three, about 500,000 people do not have this common item in their home. What is it?
0: And there are the three questions for the trivia preview. So now you got a chance to think about them and join us for Friday's show so you can find out what the actual answers are and what our silly, stupid answers are going to be as well. 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

0: hours after chaos erupted at the Senate as he evaded uniformed armed men supposedly sent to arrest him on Wednesday, Senate Ronald De La Rosa reportedly managed to slip out of the building at 2:30 a.m. Thursday. Senate President Alan Peter Cayetano confirmed that De La Rosa had left the Senate building with Senator Robin Hood Padilla. Members of the Philippine Marines were at the Senate complex on Wednesday to secure the area, and not just individual senators, Armed Forces Chief General Romeo Browner Jr. said, as he emphasized that none of them fired the shots that triggered a melee while uniformed armed men were supposedly searching for Senate Ronald De La Rosa. Power grids in Luzon and the Visayas were again placed under red alert yesterday as electricity supply remained strained, raising the risk of rotational blackouts in several provinces. A yellow alert is raised when power supply is nearing insufficient levels, while a red alert is issued when supply is not enough to meet demand.
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2: 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Start

0: Hours after chaos erupted at the Senate as he evaded uniformed armed men supposedly sent to arrest him on Wednesday, Senate Ronald De La Rosa reportedly managed to slip out of the building at 2:30 a.m. Thursday. Senate President Alan Peter Cayetano confirmed that De La Rosa had left the Senate building with Senator Robin Hood Padilla. Members of the Philippine Marines were at the Senate complex on Wednesday to secure the area, and not just individual senators, Armed Forces Chief General Romeo Browner Jr. said, as he emphasized that none of them fired the shots that triggered a melee while uniformed armed men were supposedly searching for Senate Ronald De La Rosa. Power grids in Luzon and the Visayas were again placed under red alert yesterday as electricity supply remained strained, raising the risk of rotational blackouts in several provinces. A yellow alert is raised when power supply is nearing insufficient levels, while a red alert is issued when supply is not enough to meet demand.
1: Pinoy Pop and Originals.
2: 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Start

0: hours after chaos erupted at the Senate as he evaded uniformed armed men supposedly sent to arrest him on Wednesday, Senate Ronald De La Rosa reportedly managed to slip out of the building at 2:30 a.m. Thursday. Senate President Alan Peter Cayetano confirmed that De La Rosa had left the Senate building with Senator Robin Hood Padilla. Members of the Philippine Marines were at the Senate complex on Wednesday to secure the area, and not just individual senators, Armed Forces Chief General Romeo Browner Jr. said, as he emphasized that none of them fired the shots that triggered a melee while uniformed armed men were supposedly searching for Senate Ronald De La Rosa. Power grids in Luzon and the Visayas were again placed under red alert yesterday as electricity supply remained strained, raising the risk of rotational blackouts in several provinces. A yellow alert is raised when power supply is nearing insufficient levels, while a red alert is issued when supply is not enough to meet demand.
1: Pinoy Pop and Originals.
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1: Ako lang o ikaw, kay ugma mamatay.

0: hours after chaos erupted at the Senate as he evaded uniformed armed men supposedly sent to arrest him on Wednesday, Senate Ronald De La Rosa reportedly managed to slip out of the building at 2:30 a.m. Thursday. Senate President Alan Peter Cayetano confirmed that De La Rosa had left the Senate building with Senator Robin Hood Padilla. Members of the Philippine Marines were at the Senate complex on Wednesday to secure the area, and not just individual senators, Armed Forces Chief General Romeo Browner Jr. said, as he emphasized that none of them fired the shots that triggered a melee while uniformed armed men were supposedly searching for Senate Ronald De La Rosa. Power grids in Luzon and the Visayas were again placed under red alert yesterday as electricity supply remained strained, raising the risk of rotational blackouts in several provinces. A yellow alert is raised when power supply is nearing insufficient levels, while a red alert is issued when supply is not enough to meet demand.
1: Pinoy Pop and Originals.
2: 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Start

0: hours after chaos erupted at the Senate as he evaded uniformed armed men supposedly sent to arrest him on Wednesday, Senate Ronald De La Rosa reportedly managed to slip out of the building at 2:30 a.m. Thursday. Senate President Alan Peter Cayetano confirmed that De La Rosa had left the Senate building with Senator Robin Hood Padilla. Members of the Philippine Marines were at the Senate complex on Wednesday to secure the area, and not just individual senators, Armed Forces Chief General Romeo Browner Jr. said, as he emphasized that none of them fired the shots that triggered a melee while uniformed armed men were supposedly searching for Senate Ronald De La Rosa. Power grids in Luzon and the Visayas were again placed under red alert yesterday as electricity supply remained strained, raising the risk of rotational blackouts in several provinces. A yellow alert is raised when power supply is nearing insufficient levels, while a red alert is issued when supply is not enough to meet demand.
1: Pinoy Pop and Originals.
2: 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Start

0: Hours after chaos erupted at the Senate as he evaded uniformed armed men supposedly sent to arrest him on Wednesday, Senate Ronald De La Rosa reportedly managed to slip out of the building at 2:30 a.m. Thursday. Senate President Alan Peter Cayetano confirmed that De La Rosa had left the Senate building with Senator Robin Hood Padilla. Members of the Philippine Marines were at the Senate complex on Wednesday to secure the area, and not just individual senators, Armed Forces Chief General Romeo Browner Jr. said, as he emphasized that none of them fired the shots that triggered a melee while uniformed armed men were supposedly searching for Senate Ronald De La Rosa. Power grids in Luzon and the Visayas were again placed under red alert yesterday as electricity supply remained strained, raising the risk of rotational blackouts in several provinces. A yellow alert is raised when power supply is nearing insufficient levels, while a red alert is issued when supply is not enough to meet demand.
1: Pinoy Pop and Originals.
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0: It's Friday. My beautiful bride is here at my side. Hello, Heidi. How's it going over there?
1: Hello, John. I'm well. How are you?
0: I am fantastic. I'm excited to visit with a stand-up comic, but we're kind of not talking about his comedy today. Graham K is his name, but we're going to talk about a one-man show that he's doing called Pete and Me, and it's a show that he's doing about his brother, and I think it actually sounds pretty cool, so I'm excited to visit, and just from what I've seen of the show Pete and Me, I think I'd like to meet his brother. His brother sounds pretty cool. So, going to visit with Graham K coming your way in just a bit. Thank you for listening to the John and Heidi Show.

0: Now with today's reason to party, here's my beautiful bride, Heidi Small.
1: Well, today is International Casinos Day.
0: Oh.
1: And we just spent some time at some casinos.
0: Yeah, Heidi
1: we took a little business trip.
0: She was donating to the cause.
1: Oh, we lost a great deal of money.
0: Not a great deal.
1: It was a good time. We had fun.
0: I wouldn't recommend doing
1: that if you're trying to get wealthy, but
0: No, that's
1: and I found a casino cocktail.
0: Okay. What is that?
1: It has gin, maraschino syrup, lemon juice, and orange bitters.
0: Okay.
1: So
0: I've got a link to that drink. It's in the show notes for today at johnandheidishow.com.
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0: Now, surveys and studies and such, have you ever noticed that sometimes your cat simply stops eating in the middle of feeding time? Well, scientists say that when cats stop eating, it's not because they're full. Maybe they're just bored of the smell. In a controlled study, even hungry cats often only ate part of their food before stopping. Then they resumed eating later when they were given something new. Researchers found that cats' appetite declines as they get used to the food's smell. A process similar in humans can happen as well.
1: I think our dogs do that too, actually.
0: I'll say our dog, Danny.
1: Have to switch up their food once in a while.
0: Yeah. Changing the smell, even without changing the food, was shown to reignite a cat's interest in eating. I don't know how you do that exactly. This helps explain why cats prefer small, varied meals, reflecting their evolution as a solitary hunter. And it could guide better feeding strategies for picky, aging, or overweight cats. So, yeah, our little dog, Danny, she'll eat like half of her food or not even half of it. And then she'll take her food and go and like hide under the bed. So,
1: yeah.
0: I'm like, what are you doing? So I don't know what the deal is with that, but there she is. All right. That is surveys and studies and such on the John and Heidi Show.

0: Now, big screen, little screen. Netflix has no plans to put Hawkins, Indiana in the rear view. The streamer has announced that they have a new animated series, Stranger Things, Tales from 85. It's been renewed for season 2, and the wait for new episodes won't be nearly as long as Stranger Things, because there were seasons that took years between.
1: Boy, they're just beating this whole series to death, aren't they?
0: There are people who love the characters, so I can understand that. And it's been more than 5 years since the iconic comic actor Sinbad has done a stand-up comedy show. It's because he had a severe stroke about five years ago.
1: Oh, gosh.
0: But that all changed last week. Sinbad and his daughter and a fellow comic got on stage. Longtime opener, friend of his, Chase Anthony, was there as well. They were scheduled to hit the stage at a sold-out Ice House Comedy Club in Pasadena. And Sinbad made something very clear. This is just the beginning. He had a stroke in 2020. His family said it was caused by a blood clot that traveled from his heart to his brain. And I always thought he was very funny. So, and he's in a couple movies that I love. We watched one just recently at Christmas time. It was him and Arnold Schwarzenegger. What was the name of that? Is where they're trying to get this toy.
1: Yeah,
0: I can't remember what it was.
1: Our son loves that movie, Jingle All the Way. I think that is.
0: Yeah. Anyway, I hadn't seen that in years, and I watched it with your dad. We sat there and laughed.
1: Oh, did you?
0: Yeah. It was
1: hilarious.
0: The two of us are watching this, but it was
1: good. It's a kid movie.
0: It is big screen, little screen on the John and Heidi Show.

0: hours after chaos erupted at the Senate as he evaded uniformed armed men supposedly sent to arrest him on Wednesday, Senate Ronald De La Rosa reportedly managed to slip out of the building at 2:30 a.m. Thursday. Senate President Alan Peter Cayetano confirmed that De La Rosa had left the Senate building with Senator Robin Hood Padilla. Members of the Philippine Marines were at the Senate complex on Wednesday to secure the area, and not just individual senators, Armed Forces Chief General Romeo Browner Jr. said, as he emphasized that none of them fired the shots that triggered a melee while uniformed armed men were supposedly searching for Senate Ronald De La Rosa. Power grids in Luzon and the Visayas were again placed under red alert yesterday as electricity supply remained strained, raising the risk of rotational blackouts in several provinces. A yellow alert is raised when power supply is nearing insufficient levels, while a red alert is issued when supply is not enough to meet demand.
1: Pinoy Pop and Originals.
2: 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Start